0: with Cousin Bruce. Thank you, Frankie. Thank you, Bob. Thank you, Four Seasons, for that lovely, lovely gift, huh? The Brucey anthem there. All right, my cousins, I'm very excited about this. You know, every once in a while, I talk to a lot of people. We have a lot of visitors, and they're all good friends. I'd say almost all of them, right? But every once in a while, somebody very special, warm and fuzzy, comes around. And this is it tonight. This is the guy. His name is Emil. Emil Stucchio. And Emil and I have been friends for quite a while, but he's a very special guy. Emil, I don't want to embarrass you. I'll keep on talking about you. How are you?
1: I'm great, Bruce. How's everything with you?
0: Very good. So I was just saying that you're very special. You have a wonderful warmth about you. You know, we're in a tough business. I don't have to tell you that. You know better than I do. And you have always maintained a special attitude. And you're, I don't know, you're just, you're balanced. You seem to be very well balanced. Am I painting a good picture of you? Are you balanced?
1: Yeah, I'm so flattered that you're saying that. You know, I really believe that I was blessed in my life. You know, I'm 82 years old, and I had so many great experiences. And I have a great family, great wife, great children, and great friends. I mean, you know, I was thinking about this, if you don't mind me saying.
0: No, please. I love this.
1: I was thinking about this, that when I hear that Cousin Brucey is going to be at a show, or Cousin Brucey is going to be on the radio, I still get a smile on my face, because it opens up the door to that vault that we have in, as far as memories. Beautiful, beautiful memories. And it automatically brings a smile to your face. And I was thinking, I'm saying to myself, wow, you know, there's very few people that can touch you like that. And I've always felt the relationship between you and I and you and the entire audience has been phenomenal.
0: Oh, so that makes me feel very, very good. Thank you, coming from you especially, because that's how I feel about you. You know, exactly. Thank you. You know, you exude this warmth. I love, you know, I watch when you guys, you stars, you recording artists, with the audience. You know, hey, you're on the stage, you know, you're perfect, you've practiced, you have many, many years behind you. But I love when something happens directly and personally with you in an audience, when you meet somebody. I've watched you. I don't know if I ever told you this, but I've watched you with people, and you are wonderful. You are a next-door neighbor with almost everybody you speak to. And I think that is essential in what we're doing on this one-to-one thing. Too many of us forget that, Emil. Too many of us forget that we are people, you know, and we're dealing with people. And they love you for it. They really do. Let's talk about you. How did this all start, by the way? Yeah. How old were you?
1: Oh, well, okay. First of all, you know I grew up in Brooklyn. And yeah. I grew up in the neighborhood. There were three groups. There were the Passions, who did Just Be With You, the Mystics, who did Hushabye, and there were us. And there was an agent, a manager by the name of Jim Gribble, who had an office in Manhattan. And the Passions notified me that they were going to have auditions. This is funny. They're going to have auditions at Jim Gribble's office. And we went there, and I was in the outer office, waiting to go in to audition. And there were five groups ahead of us, Bruce, and not one, but all of them were better than us. I mean, they were great. They were singing like the Four Races, the Four Leads. I mean, beautiful harmonies. And now we're the last group to go in, and there was a guy by the name of Roger Sherman, who had Dart Records at the time. And a woman, some woman, when we walked in, the lady whispered something to Roger Sherman. Roger said something to Jim Gribble. And Jim said, hey, it looks like we got four Italian boys that are cute. Can you sing? So yes, sir. You know, and we went in. He says, well, do you have anything original? So I said, well, we wrote a song called Cinderella. And he says, let me hear it. And there we are. I was 15 years old. And there we are. And he says, well, sing it. I met this chick at the Saturday dance, knew that I would take a chance. He says, okay, stop. I says, oh, boy, we failed this audition. He says, we're going to go in and record tomorrow night. Tomorrow night, the next night. Mm. And we went in, and that was the start of it. But it was thanks to people like the Passions and the Mystics who looked out for us to go for the audition. And what a blessing, Bruce. Hey, what a blessing. And
0: well, then, how many years ago was this? This is how many years?
1: 1959.
0: Okay, wow.
1: So,
0: okay.
1: So it's about 65, 66 years. Yeah.
0: Amazing.
1: And you know something? When the song was released, it started to climb the charts a little bit. Not great, but we were starting to make noise out of town. Philly, we were going to Boston, we were going to, we did the East Coast tour, and all of a sudden we're starting to get airplay, and you jumped on the record as well, and I can't tell you, well, you know, and I'm not blowing smoke, but you have a big following. You had a big following then, and you got on the record, and believe it or not, it started to get more and more popular, and then we finally made the charts in New York, and I couldn't believe that. And it was not a monster record, but it was a good seller for us.
0: Yeah, but it was enough to get you on the road. That's the most important thing. Well, that's good. I'm glad I did something smart once in a while. I really am. How old were you when you realized that, you weren't going to be a clerk, or you're not going to work in a bank or anything, or be an astronaut? How old were you when it started?
1: Well, I was 15 when I started. Until then, Cinderella was released in 1960. And that's when, you know, we started to gain momentum. We recorded a couple of other tunes. And while we were out on the road, I was out on the road with a good friend of ours, yours and mine, Lenny Coco. We were on the road together, and his manager, a guy by the name of Andy Leonetti, was at the show, and Andy came over to me and he said, listen, he says, that's a cute song, Cinderella, but it's a novelty song. He said, you should be singing ballads. He says, the girls would love you guys to sing ballads. So he said, I got a song. When your record contract is done with Dart Records, come and see me. So we did. And we went to the office, and he said, I got a song for you that I think is really the right song for the right time. And the song, he says, it's Till Then. And it was recorded in 1944 by the Mills Brothers.
0: Right.
1: He said, and I knew that song. And I said, oh, I love that song. I said, that's a great song. And I love the Mills Brothers. Anyway, he was instrumental in bringing us in to the studio to record Till Then. And, you know, it was a thrill of a lifetime when I heard the record played back in the studio, the tape played back in the studio. But then when it was on the air for the first time, I said, holy cow, this is different. This one feels like we got something here.
0: You knew it.
1: Sure
0: so let me ask you something. So as a performer, as an artist and producer, when you hear something like that on the air, do you feel like, hey, I got something. Did you know right away that you had an eternal hit?
1: Well, it was the first time in my life that I mean, Cinderella was a good song, a fun song. But when I heard Till Then back, and, you know, you're standing there and listening, and everything just seemed to gel. I looked at the musician. Of course, you know, it's not like it's recording today. Recording today, you know, they have the ability to enhance the recording. We did everything live. If a drummer made a mistake, we'd start over again and do it again. But when I heard it back, the completed Till Then, I said, "Wow, we're on the verge of possibly having a hit record." And sure enough, thank God, it was.
0: And boy, it's carried you through so many shows and so many years, and it continues to go. People love it to this day. I'll tell you, Mills Brothers had a good hit, but as far as I'm concerned, you own that. You own till then. I really love it. I love what you do with it.
1: Thank you.
0: So what's happening with the group now? Obviously, the four of you, when you first started, how many people, are they still around, some of them?
1: Well, one of the fellows, the bass, Jamie Troy, he passed away 2 years ago.
0: Ah.
1: The other two fellas, John Dombali and Tony Victor, they retired a while ago from music. One of them had a seat on the stock exchange, and the other one was a commercial artist, and he had about 150 people working in his squad.
0: Whoa.
1: So what had happened, they left when the English groups came in, and we didn't really have a market. You know, we were still working, but not nowhere near anywhere what we were doing. You know, like we were very busy when we had the record, and then after that, when the English groups came in, which was 1964, you know, we were lacking the ability to go out there and work. So everybody, you know, like I said, one guy had a seat in a stock exchange, the other guy was a commercial artist. I was married, and I had, and by the way, I'm still married to the same girl.
0: Nice.
1: 64 years. Anyway, I had to go out and get a job. Because I had a family. I bought a house at 20 years old, and all of a sudden I was thinking to myself, how am I paying for this? You know, and all of a sudden I had to take every civil service job that I possibly could take, because I didn't have college. And the first one to call was the police department in New York City, and I said, I got to take it. And my wife said to me, you're not going to be able to do both with the singing and being a cop. And, well, you know, again, at the beginning of this interview, I said, I've been blessed.
0: Yeah.
1: It turns out my boss, who, by the way, was a big Cousin Brucey fan, he called me in the office. He was a captain, Captain Delina. And he said, officer, he says, you're Officer Emil Stuccio? I said, yes. He said, what are you doing here? Why are you on this job? I said, well, I have a family, and I got to try and feed them and pay for the bills. And he says, well, you know what? If I can help you, I'm going to help you. He says, I got a squad opening up. It's noon to 8 with weekends off.
0: Huh.
1: Citywide patrol services. Well, all of a sudden, I get that job, and now I'm working on the weekends, and, you know, as to try and supplement my income. And, well, I thank God for him, too.
0: Wow.
1: I really do. Yeah.
0: Well, but listen, you've had an angel on your shoulder, but you've given us angels. And where are you going to be appearing? Do you have any dates coming up that you can tell everybody about?
1: Oh, yeah. I got to tell you, last week I was in North Haven, Connecticut. I'm going backwards, but North Haven, Connecticut.
0: Mm-hmm.
1: Bruce, it was the 31st year that we did it in a row.
0: Oh.
1: 31 years. I mean, you talk about blessings. Those people. Oh, and by the way, it was pouring rain that night. It's an outdoor concert. It was pouring rain, so they decided to move it indoors in the high school. And, of course, they couldn't. They usually get between 3,000 and 5,000 people. Well, that, of course, they couldn't fit in the school. So they had we had about 700, 800 people. And it was just a wonderful memory. But going forward now, we're going to be in Wildwood, New Jersey in 3 weeks. I don't have the date in front of me. I'm sorry. Oh,
0: it's okay.
1: On the 13th of August, we're going to be at the Garden City Green, which is a park date out there. It's a free concert. We're going to be at the Eisenhower Park. We're going to be doing a and Eisenhower a show there, and that's not until the last week of August. And then we got Queens College. We got, yeah, if they go on our website, if the people are interested in coming down, I would love to see, you know, all the people that have supported us.
0: You know what they can do, Emil? What is the website so they can check, you know, check the dates of the venues, and where can they find you?
1: Emil Stuckio and the Classic.
0: Spell Stuckio for people.
1: S-T-U-C-C-H-I-O.
0: Yep. Emil Stuckio.
1: By the way, you're one of the few people that said it right. I never knew that C-H is K. You know, Stuckio.
0: Well, that's the only way I knew you, right? Because I got people call me, well, you're going to have Emil Stuckio on. I said, no. Stuckio. Emil, I got to leave. We're going to play a couple of the songs. I think we have Cinderella. How we got Cinderella, I believe. And, of course, obviously, your anthem till then. It's been a delight, a pleasure, and I cannot wait to have you on, say, our PNC stage again real soon. Thank you so much, Emil.
1: Thank you, Bruce.
0: A pleasure, Emil. Stay well, and give my love to your wife. You said 63 years?
1: 64.
0: God, bless your heart. Happy anniversary. We love you, Emil. Thank you very, very much. Thank you.

0: Emil Stucchio and the Classics Cousins. Go see them. You will love them. That was a delightful talk, wasn't it? That's why I call it a visit. I don't call them interviews. Call them visits. Thank you, Emil. That is really great. Coming up in moments, we continue Cousins DC 5.
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That's it. That's good, huh? Bits and pieces, ladies and gentlemen. DC5. Hi, everybody. Tom Hogan asked me to play this sound by the Platters. Oh, yes. I'm the great pretender.

Tony Williams doing that with the Platters, my friends. You're listening to Cuz here on the Red Apple Music Network. Ladies and gentlemen, how about a little bit of Ricky Nelson here?

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1: Hi, everyone. A mix of clouds and a slight chance of a shower or storm tonight. Lows will be in the mid-70s. Tomorrow for Sunday, expect sunshine and a big warm-up. The high is going to be 95 with a heat index of 110+. We've got an extreme heat warning in effect for our Sunday. Sunday night, clear skies and a low of 75. Monday, sunny, hot, and a high of 97. Tuesday, same thing. A slight chance of a shower for Wednesday. From the Arkansas Now Weather Center, I'm meteorologist Laura Huckabee.
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0: I'm going back someday. Boy, I love when he goes up those octaves. Ooh, is he good? That's Roy Orbison. Hi, everybody. Cousin Brucey here. Remember, a little later on will be the Love Hour for you. And a lot of requests and dedications. My number, reach me at 800-848-9222. And you're listening to Cuz. See you later, alligator. Right, a little while, crocodile.
1: See you later, alligator.

0: bye. See you later, alligator. That's really nice. Hey, cousins, I like that. After Wild Crocodile, 800-848-9222. Hi there, Cousin Brucey here on Red Apple Music Network. It's Music Radio. I hope that you enjoy this date every single Saturday. Let's go on to Bayside. I think it is Bayside, Queens, and it's Cousin Colleen is standing by. Hello, Colleen, my Colleen. How are you?
1: Hi. Hi, Cousin Brucey. I'm so happy to be on the radio with you.
0: Well, I'm so happy to have you on the radio with me. And have we been friends for a while?
1: Well, not myself, but you've been friends with my mom and my dad, who I've listened to for years and years and years. I sit in the backyard with my mom and my dad for years, and they love listening to every Saturday night. My dad passed about a year ago, mm-hmm. And so I would just love to dedicate, you know, any song from Little Richard, you know, to remind me of my mom, my dad sitting here listening to the two of you.
0: That's sweet, and I hope I'm going to have you with me for a long time. All right, Elias, here, this is what we're going to do. I want you to pick it. Elias, can you open up the file for Little Richard? What do we have? And you tell me when to stop, please, Colleen, all right? Here we go.
1: Okay.
0: What
1: do you...
2: Looks like we got Ready Teddy.
0: Ready
2: Slippin'
0: Teddy.
2: And Slidin'. Kansas City.
1: Oh, Ready Teddy?
2: The world.
0: Wait, let him stop. Go ahead.
2: Babyface.
0: No, hold on. Go ahead, continue. Elias, you continue.
2: Rip It Up. Lucille.
0: Rip It Up.
2: Long Tell Sally.
0: Uh-huh.
2: Jenny.
0: What?
2: And good golly, Miss Molly.
0: All right, stop.
1: Go ahead,
0: okay. Hold on. Whoa, Colleen. You heard a few songs. Which one?
1: My mom just said Long Tall Sally.
0: Okay, see what I mean? I knew that you'd find something like that. All right, Elias, great job. Can you get Long Tall Sally to come out of that file? Yep. What do you want to say to your mama right now?
1: Well, my mom is right here. She's sitting with me. Mommy, come on. Say something.
0: Hi, Mom.
1: Hi, Cousin Brucey.
0: Hi, honey. How are you? Good. I'm so happy.
1: Thank you.
0: I'm so happy to talk to an old friend.
1: I've been with my husband for 56 years.
0: Oh, God bless you. And your daughter sounds adorable. And listen, make sure she listens all the time. Okay, here we go. Here comes Sally.

Yeah, Little Richard, everybody. I can just see Colleen and her mom dancing. I guarantee you they were dancing to that, huh? Long Tall Sally. Little Richard, by golly, the innovator of rock and roll. That's what he always told me. 800-848-9222. You're with Cousin Breezy. Let's see. Oh, this is nice. Fit this in right here. Aretha Franklin.

That's the Queen Bee, everybody. The Queen Bee of rock and roll, Aretha Franklin. Want something? Let me hear from you. You can write to me, you know. It's kind of fun. Yeah, write, but, you know, use your email, cousinbreezy@redapplemusic.com, or you can give me a buzz, cuz, 800-848-9222. All right, what do I have for you here? This is good. This is a note here from, Dan Chambers, who's listening in West Palm Beach, Florida. Hiya, Dan. He says, Cousin Breezy, in commemoration of the 2026 FIFA World Cup, could you play John Denver's, listen to this, I didn't know this, Take Me Home, Country Roads? Cousins, it turned out to be the anthem, he says, for all visitors who love the United States. Did you know that? How do you like? Yeah, you did. See, shows you. Where have I been? That's Dan Chambers, West Palm Beach, Florida. Thank you, Cousin Dan.

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0: Give me the real thing. Absolutely. All right, let's go on our telephone, 800-848-9222. Cousin Ron is waiting for us in New Jersey. Hi, Ron. Come on a visit. How are you?
1: Hello, Cousin Brucey. How are you?
0: I am terrific. The music, it's one of those nights, you know, the music is just fitting so nicely and feeling good in my belly. How about you?
1: Well, I want to tell you a story.
0: Yeah.
1: Is that okay?
0: Sure.
1: Well, as a young child, as kids in the 1960s, we lived right near Palisades Park. As a matter of fact, we could walk there and knew every way to get in without paying. we had such a great time. And right now we're on our way back to North Jersey in our car from the Jersey Shore.
0: Uh-huh.
1: Where my mom used to take me to the dance hall at Seaside Heights. And we would dance to the tunes of Chubby Checker, Sherry, ooh, Sherry. we love them all. Now, I would like to ask you one favor, if you wouldn't mind, cousin.
0: Go ahead. Sure.
1: Would you play Palisades Park for me?
0: Oh, first of all, we just lost Freddie Cannon last week. I know. Can you imagine that? Oh, boy. Yeah, I'm going to play it for
1: Unfortunately.
0: You. Yeah, of course. Oh, it's sad. All right. Hey, Ron, you are delightful. And would you give us to say hello to everybody in the car? Hello, car.
2: Hi.
1: Cousin Brucey, I listen to you. Hi.
0: That's great. Ron, here's your song, Cousin Ron.

I remember we used to sneak in the back. 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That's how we'd sneak in there. Johnny and Joe gave us a gorgeous ballad, cousins. Listen to it.

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1: You know, I'm so pleased that Toys for Tots is sponsoring this show. Thank you.

0: with Cousin Brucey.
1: Yowza, yowza, yowza. Come on around here, kids. Here we go. Ladies and gentlemen, Mitch Ryder and the wheels here. Jenny, Jenny, Jenny.

Yeah, Jenny, take a ride with me. Must be getting a little richer, huh? Woo, Mitch Ryder does a pretty good riding job in that. 800-848-9222. All right, can we have Barbara Jean after I play this? Is that okay? All right, I'm talking to Elias, by the way. You know, I am here at one place in our home and doing the show in my studio, and Elias and Isaac are in the WABC Red Apple Music Studios. Kind of interesting. It's a wonderful, wonderful technology that this happens. I have all this equipment in here. It's the size of a bread box, not even that. I mean, that's amazing, isn't it? I mean, years ago, it used to take a whole half a room. Today, it's like a little couple of slices of bread. It's absolutely amazing. Now, let's see. What am I? Give me what I'm doing. I just lost track of what I was doing. Which one do you have up? Oh, yeah. Oh, thank you. Yeah, I was just thinking. Thank you so much, Elias. I was just thinking about Cleveland Stills. We lost him last week. We lost Freddie Cannon last week. And we lost Cleveland Stills. Cleveland, an original rhythm and blues, gospel, rocker. He's a great balladeer. And he gave us wonderful, wonderful years of music. And we lost him last week. So I think I should play something. His group, The Dubs, in memory of Cleveland Stills.

0: Beautiful harmony. So thinking about Cleveland Stills, and I hope he rests in peace and we'll always remember him. Wonderful gentleman, and what a great talent. We have his music. 800-848-9222. Let's see if we can contact my cousin Barbara Jean. Barbara Jean's in Bayonne, New Jersey. Barbara, would you like to visit the cuz?
1: Yes, Cousin Brucey, I'm here.
0: Okay, great. Hiya, Barbara Jean. How are you tonight?
1: Hi, Cousin Brucey. I don't know if you remember me. I'm the girl that got hit by the car.
0: Well, say that again?
1: I don't know if you remember me, but I talked to you a couple of times. I'm the girl that got hit by the car.
0: Oh, I remember that. Yes. All right. And now, what is happening with you?
1: How are you first? How are you and Jody?
0: Well, we are fine, Jody. It's Barbara Jean.
2: Fine.
1: Hi, Jody. How are you?
2: Fine. How are you?
1: Not too good right now.
0: Well, let's hear. What's the matter, honey? What's the matter?
1: I wanted an Elvis hymn because I lost my sister a couple weeks ago. Oh. And I wanted to dedicate it to her.
0: I'm so sorry.
1: So...
0: What song did you want, Barbara Jean?
1: I wanted Precious Lord.
0: Oh, I don't know. We'd have to find that.
1: I know. Yeah, you said you had a lot of Elvis.
0: We have a lot.
1: New one by Dion, but I didn't know the name of it. Dion DiMucci?
0: Yeah, well, I know Dion DiMucci, but I'm having trouble because you don't know the name of it.
1: I know. So I picked Teenage in Love.
0: Oh, are they? See, Elias just came to your rescue. He's your rescuer. He's your hero.
1: But if you get a hymn next week, could you dedicate it to my sister for me?
0: Well, let's do Teenager in Love. We'll do that.
1: I want to say one thing. You know I'm blind, so I heard, you know, when I wanted the mystics and everything, you told me to write to you. I can't write to you because I don't see.
0: Well, yeah, but do you do Braille? Do you do any of the specialized, writings for people without sight?
1: I write Braille, but how would I get to you?
0: Oh, I don't know. Well, Barbara Jean. All right, hon, listen. What you're doing now is the best way of communication, right? You and I are talking. And, honey, I'm going to play your song for you right now. What is your sister's name?
1: Carol.
0: All right. You want to say something special to her?
1: I love her and I miss her so much.
0: Okay, honey. We'll play it for you. Are you resting? You take it easy, all right? And let me hear from you.
1: Let me hear from you.
0: We're cool. You and I are terrific. We got each other. We're okay.

0: My cousins, that's the Kinks for you. Little kinky music, huh? Sunday afternoon. Love it, love it. 800-848-9222. Isn't this nice? We do this every Saturday. We have my good buddy on before, Cousin Brucey, and, my cousin Vinny. And Vinny warms it up, gets the tubes ready to go, hands me the baton, and away we go. And then we give it to my cousin. My cousin, he'll be around pretty soon from Jersey Joe, right? Coming around pretty soon. So we have some good stuff for you. You stand by. Johnny Cash. Yep, the man dressed in black. Comes back.
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2: 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This is Cousin Brucey's Rock and Roll

love it. Johnny Cash, everybody. There you go. We lost Victor Willis about 2 weeks ago. He was the leader, and he was the policeman of the village people. You know what I'm talking about? He passed away a day before his 75th birthday. And we're going to miss him. Ladies and gentlemen, YMCA, right? As a matter of fact, the president of Trump ordered the flags to be lowered in his honor. How do you like that? Do you know all that? Let's salute Victor Willis.

Yeah, there you go, Cousins, YMCA Village people. So we're thinking about Victor right now. We lost him about a week or so ago, right? We're wishing him, Godspeed and rest in peace. He was the policeman. He played the cop on the Village People. So you're listening to Cousin Brucey, everybody. Our Saturday night adventure. We do this every Saturday. Yep, every single Saturday from 6 to 10 o'clock. And then it's my cousin Joe. Jersey Joe comes on the air and puts on a good show. Ladies and gentlemen, Spoonful.

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1: Hi, everyone. A mix of clouds and a slight chance of a shower or storm tonight. Lows will be in the mid-70s. Tomorrow for Sunday, expect sunshine and a big warm-up. The high is going to be 95 with a heat index of 110+. We've got an extreme heat warning in effect for our Sunday. Sunday night, clear skies and a low of 75. Monday, sunny, hot, and a high of 97. Tuesday, same thing, a slight chance of a shower for Wednesday. From the Arkansas Now Weather Center, I'm meteorologist Laura Huckabee.
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0: Second out of motion. Nice, huh? Miracles. Hey, everybody. You listen to Cousin Brucey. We do this every Saturday. We have a date, right? This is a date for, well, communication all over the world. We have this all in common, this wonderful music from the 50s, 60s, and a touch of the 70s. 800-848-9222. All right, let's see. I have, I think, Bernie, right? Bernie of Brooklyn standing by. Wants to say hello. Hi, Bernie. Come on and visit. How are you?
1: Cousin Brucey, how are you?
0: I'm terrific. How's it sounding tonight, Bernie?
1: It's sounding great, like always.
0: Thank you. That's good. So what's going on with your family?
1: I'm just hanging loose. You know, everything's okay. I woke up this morning, so I'm ahead of the game, right?
0: You know, someone said to me, hey, Bruce, as long as you get up, put your 2 feet on the floor in the morning, you know you're going to be okay. That's right. That was a very wise man. He was the president of NBC. Literally, he told me that. If you get up in the morning, put your 2 feet on the floor, everything's going to be all right. All right, Bernie. Yeah. What am I going to play for you tonight?
1: I have a story to tell you. Wait.
0: Yeah.
1: I met you over 40 years ago on two different occasions. First occasion is something that you'll never forget in your life.
0: Let me just ask you, hold on, before you do that. Hold it, listen to me. Bernie, hold it. Bernie, can you hear me? I just want to tell you something. Jody is in the room. Is there going to be anything that's going to get me in trouble? You know what I mean?
1: No.
0: All right, tell the story. I just want to check. You got me scared. My eyes are sweating. All right, go ahead, Bernie.
1: All right, like I said, I was the grand prize winner at the Motown Cafe contest.
0: Oh, I remember that.
1: Well, I was on the radio. That's when you worked for a different station. I can't say the station, obviously.
0: You can. Oh, yes, but, you can. We're big boys here. You know, this station
1: sure,
0: is.
1: Sure, it's okay.
0: Yeah, yeah.
1: Okay, well, you worked for CBS at that time.
0: Yeah, CBS FM. Sure. Let me tell you something, Bernie. This radio station is so adult and so together that, you know, our executives and the way they just run the station is just, well, it's not like any of that sissy stuff that we used to go through. All right, now, what's story number two, Bernie?
1: Oh, wait. Now, the second occasion, I met you at Kmart. It's Jesus Baby Bazaar.
0: All right.
1: That shows you how long ago this was.
0: What'd you buy? What'd you buy at Kmart? You do any shopping? What'd you get? Do you remember?
1: I don't. Yeah, right. Yeah. I don't know what I did this morning.
0: Oh, that's it. You too. What? What did you say? What am I playing for you, Bernie?
1: Yeah, right. What?
0: What am I playing for?
1: But anyway, I can't believe that I finally got here to be the grand prize winner in the Motown Cafe. And I met all the good guys.
0: Well, Joe God
1: McCoy,
0: bless you,
1: Norman
0: Bernie.
1: Knight.
0: Bernie.
1: Yes.
0: What am I playing for you, my friend? What can I play?
1: You almost forgot. Wait. Yeah. Good night, my love, Jesse Belden.
0: you called me for a reason. Yeah, well, that's what happens. You talk with old friends, and we said, it's love. It's love. Here's your song.

0: Ladies and gentlemen, you're in the Lost and Found.
1: So, you know, many years ago, mom, dad, grandma, grandpa, aunt, uncle, right? They play this music, maybe on their old Philco big radio, right, in the living room. And a lot of the music came out pretty nice, and it stayed with us forever. Now, here's one that Lost and Found from 1952. That's a while ago, right? It was number one. It stayed on the charts for 9 solid weeks. Lost and Found, Joe Stafford.

Oh, sweet, huh? Is that sweet? That's Joe Stafford, Cousins, and you're dealing with 1952, a number one record. Isn't this fun? Isn't this great stuff? Every Saturday, we have my cousin Vinny gets on and gives me the baton, right? Vinny's on for that hour and knocks him out, boy. Then a lot of energy in that show. And then Cousin takes it, and then we go to Big Joe. Joe Piscopo, Jersey Joe, and he goes on the air with his buddies. All of his buddies, right? And that's always a fun thing. Cousins, the Rascals perform.

This is Cousin Brucey's Rock and Roll Party.

0: Yeah, this could be the last time. That's a Mick and the Boys, everybody. Mick and the Boys, I beg your pardon, as my bird is whistling there. 800-848-9222. Let's go to Brooklyn. Cousin Loretta is ready to visit with me. Hi, Loretta. Welcome.
1: Cousin Brucey, the legend.
0: Loretta. I'm your friend. How long have we known each other, Loretta?
1: More years than I'm alive.
0: All right.
1: You're like HOA and the good old guys.
0: Those were fun days. Those were fun days. Yeah, none of them left anymore. I can imagine. You know, it's funny. Jody and I were just talking about it the other day. All my buddies, all my friends. I was always the kid on the block, you know. And I joined them, that whole original bunch, and they're all gone. Everybody's gone. But the memories linger, don't they? Where did you grow up, Loretta?
1: In Staten Island, actually. I'm in Brooklyn since I got married in 63, but it was the 6th of Staten Island before the bridge went up.
0: Before the Verrazano. So you watched it? Did you watch it going up?
1: Well, I just know it was Staten Island was all woods, mostly swampland, and nobody knew we were there, so it was country.
0: I know. I remember growing up in Brooklyn, watching the big towers, whatever they call, you know, the bridges, the bridge towers. Mm-hmm. And they had, I remember this, they had sort of a competition. The guys who worked on Staten Island side and the guys who worked on the Brooklyn side, who would complete the bridge first?
1: Oh.
0: How do you like that? Isn't that something? What am I playing for you, Loretta?
1: I met my husband on the Brooklyn Ferry.
0: Oh, that's romantic. That is so great. What am I playing for you?
1: A Fool Such as I by the King himself.
0: I will play it for you. Hey, love talking to you.

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I got to tell you, I just told Elias, I am loving this tonight. You know, I told you, every once in a while, you get a connection with the music. It's tonight.

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1: All right, my cousins, this is called All Request Radio, this portion. And I love when you send me your requests, and you can do that very simply. 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Here's one now. Cousin Brucey, would you please play My Eyes Adored You by Frankie Valli? The lights are low, cuz, and we want romance. Help us. I will. 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

0: Everybody, I like that song. I like him. I like it. What talent and what great music he's given us over the years. Let's go, let's see, All Request Radio. Let's see what I have here in New Jersey. Let's go to Cousin Len. Hello, Len. Good evening.
1: Hey, Cuz. How you doing tonight?
0: Oh, well, you tell me. I'm feeling great. I feel it's a terrific show. What about
1: as
0: you?
1: As usual, you have a great show every week, and I'm going to tell you something. We go back many, many years with my group playing at Palisades Park, but I'm calling you tonight because my daughter's here from Kentucky. It's my 78th birthday coming Monday, so she's here celebrating with me, and I'm having you with my birthday party.
0: Oh, that's so great. I love it. Well, happy birthday to you. Happy birthday, dear Lynn. Happy birthday to you. That's for you especially. Yes. Okay.
2: That's thank you, great. Cousin Brucey. I'm his daughter. It's great talking to you.
0: What is your name? I'm sorry, tell me your name.
2: It's Jackie. I live in Kentucky now, but I'm up visiting New Jersey right now.
0: Oh, great. Jackie, thank you so much. Thank you for sharing Dad with me, okay? That's really nice.
2: Thank you.
0: Appreciate it. Make sure you give him a lot of hugs and kisses. That's important. So, Len, what am I playing for your birthday? What's your birthday song?
1: How about Bye Bye Love by the Everly Brothers?
0: Oh, You got my heart. You got my heart. That's one of the very first songs I think I played when I went on the air years ago as a wearing a younger man's clothing, of course, you know, in those days.
1: Oh, yes. Well, yeah, you're still young like me, so.
0: Len, who do you want to send this out to?
1: I tell you what, let's send this out to all my family and friends and everybody who loved Everly Brothers. And let's keep that music alive like you are doing right now.
0: Oh, we'll always do that, Len. Happy birthday, buddy.

0: Donna Feleverly, my friends. You know, listening to this music, I'll never let it go. I can promise you that. I know you feel the same way. Well, it's so good. So good. All right, let's go. Let's go to, I don't want to waste your time here. Rockaway. Let's find out if it's Rockaway, New York, or Rockaway, New Jersey. Cousin Diane, good evening.
1: Good evening, Cousin Brucey.
0: So where are you, in Rockaway, New Jersey, or Rockaway, New York?
1: New Jersey.
0: Oh, okay. Rockaway, New Jersey. I owned a radio station not too far. In fact, right next door to it. Yeah, it's a lovely area, Diane. And how have you been? You're enjoying the show tonight?
1: Yes, I am.
0: I'm glad. Are you with anybody? Are you alone or listening with someone?
1: I'm in my own room right now listening to you.
0: Uh-huh. All right. And we're doing okay. What can I play for you, Diane?
1: Can you either play Yellow Submarine by the Beatles or Here Comes the Sun by the Beatles?
0: Are you giving me
1: one of them?
0: Are you giving me a choice? All right. You know what? I'm in the mood. Yellow Submarine, I'd love to play, but I'm in the mood for George Harrison. I'm in the mood for Here Comes the Sun. Gorgeous song. Was that all right with you? Let's do Sun.
1: Yes.
0: Yeah? And who do you want to dedicate it to, honey?
1: I'd like to dedicate it to all my girlfriends, Elaine Pushker, Nancy Johnson, and Marie Nefless, and
0: you
1: Debbie Sangari.
0: Thank you. And to me, okay? I want this one. Thank you. All right, Diane. All right, have a good evening.

0: Oh, is that nice? Well, I'm glad I picked that one. Oh, thank you very, very much. 800-848-9222. Hi, everybody. Cousin Brucey here on Music Radio. Wherever you're listening, we welcome you. Let's go to one of my Marines. Maureen, this is Maureen of Dallas. Not my U.S. Marines. This is Maureen of Dallas, Texas. Howdy, Maureen, honey of Dallas. Hello there.
1: Hi, Cousin Brucey.
0: Hi, honey. Always nice hearing from you. You've become a regular fixture with me. It's nice. I like that very much.
1: And I enjoy every Saturday night with you.
0: I'm so happy. We have a steady date. Remember, it's
1: yes,
0: going
1: we
0: steady.
1: Do.
0: We're going steady. Good. What am I playing for you tonight, Maureen?
1: I'd like to hear Love Can Make You Happy by Mercy.
0: Oh, nice. Oh, that's a beautiful ballad. That's really nice. Did you ever have somebody to dance with to that one? That's a nice, slow, sexy song. Mm.
1: Right. Well, I was a young teenager at the time, so but I can dance with my husband tonight.
0: That, well, I expect you to do that. I expect you to do that. All right, Maureen, would you like to say something?
1: Yeah. Can I tell you one thing?
0: Sure.
1: I got my cousin Brucey T-shirt from your PNC concert this week.
0: Oh, that's the blue one, the powder blue one?
1: Yes, the powder blue one with Herman Hermits and Tommy James.
0: Oh, nice. Do you like it?
1: I love it. I'm going to wear it every Saturday night, and I listen to you.
0: Oh, that's so sweet. I'm sorry you didn't see that show. That was a good show at PNC in Garden State. Really nice.
1: You were in New Jersey.
0: Yeah. Well, honey, I'm so glad you got the shirt. You want to say something nice to your husband, maybe to entice him to dance with you?
1: Yes, I'm going to say I love you and thank you for the 38 years we've been together.
0: And tell him, honey, I'd like to dance with you. God, say to him.
1: And Dave, he's standing right here. I want to dance with you.
2: Okay, anything you want.
1: Okay.
0: There you go. I love this.

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4: Cousin Brucey.
5: Hey, my cousin, let's see. Hold on, let me just... I just had to push a little button there. Matt is waiting for me for a visit in Seaford, New York. So let's see what's happening. Hiya, Matt. It's Cousin Brucey.
6: Hey, Cousin Brucey. How are you, sir?
5: Good. I always get a smile when somebody from Seaford calls me, because my dad and I used to stop there. I think on the way to Babylon, we used to, you know, the Great South Bay to go fishing. So every Saturday we'd go, and about 6 in the morning, we'd stop at the Seaford Diner. I don't remember the name of it. Yeah, and I still have that. Isn't that something? There's certain things in life, you know, Matt, you don't forget. And that diner, that little diner, I always remember. To this day, I can almost taste the pancakes and the eggs. Is that amazing?
6: That's great. It was a great place. Great place to see the diner.
5: How long have you... amazing.
6: That's great. It was a great place. Great place to see the diner.
5: How long have you... it's still there?
6: I believe it's still alone. Oh, no.
5: Wouldn't that be nice?
6: It went to a barbecue place.
5: Okay.
6: It changed to a barbecue place, and now it's a brownstone.
5: Oh, okay. Okay.
6: Yeah.
5: But I never, ever think I can picture it. Anyway, how long have you lived in Seaford, man?
6: 53 years.
5: Oh, so you guess? Years. I guess you know where the post office is by now, right?
6: Yes, sir. I was born here, so long-time resident.
5: I know, Matt. What can I play for you?
6: Well, my mother-in-law, Angel from Canarsie, who used to call into your show all the time.
5: Oh, I know that name.
6: You remember Angel from Canarsie?
5: Yes, I remember that name. Yes.
6: Oh, that's great. That's good stuff. Well, Crimson and Clover by the Shondells. We'd love to hear.
5: Okay. We got it. We all set with that? Elias, let me have that again. So I want to make sure Elias gets that proper. Okay?
6: Yeah, Crimson and Clover by the Shondells?
5: Crimson, yeah. Crimson and Clover by Tommy James and the Shondells. Okay.
6: Yes, sir.
5: Have it for you. Who do you want to dedicate it to?
6: Angel from Canarsie, my mother-in-law.
5: You got it. My friend Matt? My pleasure to make it your pleasure.

Crimson and Clover. That's our buddy Tommy. Tommy James, everyone. All right, here we go with dedication. Hi, cuz. This is Jim from Howard Beach, celebrating my 66th year of listening to you. And I'm listening tonight. It occurred to me that at least three people who called in to talk to you who are grieving the loss of someone close to them, you're the beacon of hope to all of us. Never forget that. Say hello to Rosie. Rosie worked for Peter at the Copa. Jim Bacello, wanted to hear.

0: Hi, everyone. A mix of clouds and a slight chance of a shower or storm tonight. Lows will be in the mid-70s. Tomorrow for Sunday, expect sunshine and a big warm-up. The high is going to be 95 with a heat index of 110+. We've got an extreme heat warning in effect for our Sunday. Sunday night, clear skies and a low of 75. Monday, sunny, hot, and a high of 97. Tuesday, same thing. A slight chance of a shower for Wednesday. From the Arkansas Now Weather Center, I'm meteorologist Laura Huckabee.
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3: 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Half hour, hour. Stand by for romance.
1: Good evening, lovers. This is your romantic cousin Brucey, broadcasting from our private love studio. Romance is in the air. I'll give you the stage. You give me your story. You give me the music. I'll give you the backdrop. Cousins, love is in your radio.

What a beautiful voice, huh? That's velvet, that's silk. That's Johnny Mathis. Hi, everybody, this is Casabisi, and welcome to Music Radio, Romantic Music Radio. That's what this is. This is all the hour, half hour, hour of romance. Ladies and gentlemen, cousins, relax to the G-Cliffs.

love that song. Isn't that sweet? Cousin Sweetness in the Air, huh? Isn't it lovely? The Love Hour, half hour, hour, half hour. And we do this every week, you know, 6 to 10 o'clock. Your cousin Bruce, at 10 o'clock tonight. Joe Piscopo. What a guy. He is some very talented boy. I tell you, if you hear him play the drums, ooh, he works up a sweat. He really is quite something. Sings, he's really multi-talented, and he shows it off very nicely on this radio station. And he'll be here tonight at 10 o'clock. Joe Piscopo and a few of his friends that you might even know. Cousins, this is Paul Anka.

That's part of the association, everybody. You listen to Cousin Breezy. And this is the Love Hour. Half hour, hour, half hour. Every Saturday, this is part of the show. I met Ivory Joe Hunter. Now, he's a Texas boy, but I'm just trying to go back. I was just trying to think of... He had a television show, a morning TV show. It was either Cleveland or Cincinnati. And I was a guest on it one day. And I'm just trying to... Lovely guy. I was just really thrilled to meet him because I've always loved this song. This song has also always been part of my regular music that I love is ballads. Always enjoyed it. Ivory Joe Hunter.

0: Love Hour Half Hour. That's Ivory Joe. Ivory Joe Hunter. Hope you're enjoying this tonight. We do this every Saturday. Let's pause for what we call a good cause here. And I'll be back with Classics 4. Cousin Brucey and love.
1: And the Ad Council.

by the Classics for Cousins. Hey, you're listening to the Love Hour. I want to say hi to Cousin Michael and Dolores. They're listening to the Cousins in Chicago right now and loving it. They asked me to play the Flamingos.

us by the Aquatones, everybody. Well, this has been quite a night. Thank you so much to Elias and Cousin Isaac. Really appreciate it. And Joe Piscopo. Joe Piscopo's coming up. Joe Piscopo and his friends. Well, Jody and I were just so happy to have you as our guest tonight. We'll do this again next Saturday. Hey, I love you people. Good night.

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1: ABC News, I'm Dave Packer. After nearly 2 weeks of deadly strikes, the U.S. and Iran have paused their daily attacks. This is the Houthis, an Iranian proxy group in Yemen, have opened a new front targeting Saudi oil exports, claiming they hit state-run oil operations in the Saudi kingdom. At least one person is dead, 17 injured in Berlin, Germany, after a car drove through a crowd near the city's Pride parade. Maine Democrats nominated fifth-generation logger Troy Jackson as the new nominee for U.S. Senate. Says he knows he's not the first choice for everybody, but
2: there is a place in this campaign for all of you. There is work for you in this movement, and I will spend every day, now through November, earning that trust.
1: Jackson will take on Republican Senator Susan Collins in November. Democrats in Maine rushed to hold a convention after their first choice, Graham Plattner, suspended his campaign in the face of a growing number of sexual misconduct allegations, which he denies. This is ABC News.
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8: Hi, everyone. A mix of clouds and a slight chance of a shower or storm tonight. Lows will be in the mid-70s. Tomorrow for Sunday, expect sunshine and a big warm-up. The high is going to be 95 with a heat index of 110+. We've got an extreme heat warning in effect for our Sunday. Sunday night, clear skies and a low of 75. Monday, sunny, hot, and a high of 97. Tuesday, same thing. A slight chance of a shower for Wednesday. From the Arkansas Now Weather Center, I'm meteorologist Laura Huckabee.

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1: Hi, everyone. A mix of clouds and a slight chance of a shower or storm tonight. Lows will be in the mid-70s. Tomorrow for Sunday, expect sunshine and a big warm-up. The high is going to be 95 with a heat index of 110+. We've got an extreme heat warning in effect for our Sunday. Sunday night, clear skies and a low of 75. Monday, sunny, hot, and a high of 97. Tuesday, same thing. A slight chance of a shower for Wednesday. From the Arkansas Now Weather Center, I'm meteorologist Laura Huckabee. Holy.

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1: Hi, everyone. A mix of clouds and a slight chance of a shower or storm tonight. Lows will be in the mid-70s. Tomorrow for Sunday, expect sunshine and a big warm-up. The high is going to be 95 with a heat index of 110+. We've got an extreme heat warning in effect for our Sunday. Sunday night, clear skies and a low of 75. Monday, sunny, hot, and a high of 97. Tuesday, same thing. A slight chance of a shower for Wednesday. From the Arkansas Now Weather Center, I'm meteorologist Laura Huckabee.

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1: Hi, everyone. A mix of clouds and a slight chance of a shower or storm tonight. Lows will be in the mid-70s. Tomorrow for Sunday, expect sunshine and a big warm-up. The high is going to be 95 with a heat index of 110+. We've got an extreme heat warning in effect for our Sunday. Sunday night, clear skies and a low of 75. Monday, sunny, hot, and a high of 97. Tuesday, same thing. A slight chance of a shower for Wednesday. From the Arkansas Now Weather Center, I'm meteorologist Laura Huckabee.

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1: Hi, everyone. A mix of clouds and a slight chance of a shower or storm tonight. Lows will be in the mid-70s. Tomorrow for Sunday, expect sunshine and a big warm-up. The high is going to be 95 with a heat index of 110+. We've got an extreme heat warning in effect for our Sunday. Sunday night, clear skies and a low of 75. Monday, sunny, hot, and a high of 97. Tuesday, same thing. A slight chance of a shower for Wednesday. From the Arkansas Now Weather Center, I'm meteorologist Laura Huckabee.

one little room with only a table and chair, as happy as I'd be in a kingdom by the sea. 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

0: 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It was a great time. 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
1: Hi, everyone. A mix of clouds and a slight chance of a shower or storm tonight. Lows will be in the mid-70s. Tomorrow for Sunday, expect sunshine and a big warm-up. The high is going to be 95 with a heat index of 110+. We've got an extreme heat warning in effect for our Sunday. Sunday night, clear skies and a low of 75. Monday, sunny, hot, and a high of 97. Tuesday, same thing. A slight chance of a shower for Wednesday. From the Arkansas Now Weather Center, I'm meteorologist Laura Huckabee.

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1: Hi, everyone. A mix of clouds and a slight chance of a shower or storm tonight. Lows will be in the mid-70s. Tomorrow for Sunday, expect sunshine and a big warm-up. The high is going to be 95 with a heat index of 110+. We've got an extreme heat warning in effect for our Sunday. Sunday night, clear skies and a low of 75. Monday, sunny, hot, and a high of 97. Tuesday, same thing. A slight chance of a shower for Wednesday. From the Arkansas Now Weather Center, I'm meteorologist Laura Huckabee.

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1: Hi, everyone. A mix of clouds and a slight chance of a shower or storm tonight. Lows will be in the mid-70s. Tomorrow for Sunday, expect sunshine and a big warm-up. The high is going to be 95 with a heat index of 110+. We've got an extreme heat warning in effect for our Sunday. Sunday night, clear skies and a low of 75. Monday, sunny, hot, and a high of 97. Tuesday, same thing. A slight chance of a shower for Wednesday. From the Arkansas Now Weather Center, I'm meteorologist Laura Huckabee. Oh,

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I'll take my chances and climb that mountain, though clipped on clouds

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1: Hi, everyone. A mix of clouds and a slight chance of a shower or storm tonight. Lows will be in the mid-70s. Tomorrow for Sunday, expect sunshine and a big warm-up. The high is going to be 95 with a heat index of 110+. We've got an extreme heat warning in effect for our Sunday. Sunday night, clear skies and a low of 75. Monday, sunny, hot, and a high of 97. Tuesday, same thing. A slight chance of a shower for Wednesday. From the Arkansas Now Weather Center, I'm meteorologist Laura Huckabee.

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And when I say dip-di-dip, di-dip, di-dip, you know I mean it from the bottom of my boogity-boogity.

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1: Hi, everyone. A mix of clouds and a slight chance of a shower or storm tonight. Lows will be in the mid-70s. Tomorrow for Sunday, expect sunshine and a big warm-up. The high is going to be 95 with a heat index of 110+. We've got an extreme heat warning in effect for our Sunday. Sunday night, clear skies and a low of 75. Monday, sunny, hot, and a high of 97. Tuesday, same thing, a slight chance of a shower for Wednesday. From the Arkansas Now Weather Center, I'm meteorologist Laura Huckabee.
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1: Hi, everyone. A mix of clouds and a slight chance of a shower or storm tonight. Lows will be in the mid-70s. Tomorrow for Sunday, expect sunshine and a big warm-up. The high is going to be 95 with a heat index of 110+. We've got an extreme heat warning in effect for our Sunday. Sunday night, clear skies and a low of 75. Monday, sunny, hot, and a high of 97. Tuesday, same thing. A slight chance of a shower for Wednesday. From the Arkansas Now Weather Center, I'm meteorologist Laura Huckabee.

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1: Hi, everyone. A mix of clouds and a slight chance of a shower or storm tonight. Lows will be in the mid-70s. Tomorrow for Sunday, expect sunshine and a big warm-up. The high is going to be 95 with a heat index of 110+. We've got an extreme heat warning in effect for our Sunday. Sunday night, clear skies and a low of 75. Monday, sunny, hot, and a high of 97. Tuesday, same thing. A slight chance of a shower for Wednesday. From the Arkansas Now Weather Center, I'm meteorologist Laura Huckabee. Oh,

you a story every man ought to know. 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
2: ABC News, I'm Dave Packer. Hundreds of thousands of people forced to evacuate as raging wildfires rip through Spain and France. The Tour de France shortening its final stage so security staff can help fight the fires. ABC foreign correspondent Marcus Moore.
3: Strong winds combined with high temperatures and drought conditions pushing the flames quickly across parts of southwestern France and central Spain. A wildfire in Valencia fanned by shifting winds, killing an elderly man. That fire now under control.
2: Also in Europe, at least one person is dead, more than a dozen other injured after a car drove into a crowd at a pride parade in Berlin. President Trump met with top advisors behind closed doors at the White House Friday to discuss his options on Iran, including the possibility of significantly expanding military action against the country, say sources. With Graham Plattner out, Maine Democrats chose former state Senate President Troy Jackson Saturday as their nominee to take on longtime Republican Senator Susan Collins. This is ABC News.
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6: Hi, everyone. A mix of clouds and a slight chance of a shower or storm tonight. Lows will be in the mid-70s. Tomorrow for Sunday, expect sunshine and a big warm-up. The high is going to be 95 with a heat index of 110+. We've got an extreme heat warning in effect for our Sunday. Sunday night, clear skies and a low of 75. Monday, sunny, hot, and a high of 97. Tuesday, same thing. A slight chance of a shower for Wednesday. From the Arkansas Now Weather Center, I'm meteorologist Laura Huckabee.
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1: Hi, everyone. A mix of clouds and a slight chance of a shower or storm tonight. Lows will be in the mid-70s. Tomorrow for Sunday, expect sunshine and a big warm-up. The high is going to be 95 with a heat index of 110+. We've got an extreme heat warning in effect for our Sunday. Sunday night, clear skies and a low of 75. Monday, sunny, hot, and a high of 97. Tuesday, same thing, a slight chance of a shower for Wednesday. From the Arkansas Now Weather Center, I'm meteorologist Laura Huckabee.

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1: Hi, everyone. A mix of clouds and a slight chance of a shower or storm tonight. Lows will be in the mid-70s. Tomorrow for Sunday, expect sunshine and a big warm-up. The high is going to be 95 with a heat index of 110+. We've got an extreme heat warning in effect for our Sunday. Sunday night, clear skies and a low of 75. Monday, sunny, hot, and a high of 97. Tuesday, same thing. A slight chance of a shower for Wednesday. From the Arkansas Now Weather Center, I'm meteorologist Laura Huckabee.
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1: Hi, everyone. A mix of clouds and a slight chance of a shower or storm tonight. Lows will be in the mid-70s. Tomorrow for Sunday, expect sunshine and a big warm-up. The high is going to be 95 with a heat index of 110+. We've got an extreme heat warning in effect for our Sunday. Sunday night, clear skies and a low of 75. Monday, sunny, hot, and a high of 97. Tuesday, same thing. A slight chance of a shower for Wednesday. From the Arkansas Now Weather Center, I'm meteorologist Laura Huckabee.

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1: Hi, everyone. A mix of clouds and a slight chance of a shower or storm tonight. Lows will be in the mid-70s. Tomorrow for Sunday, expect sunshine and a big warm-up. The high is going to be 95 with a heat index of 110+. We've got an extreme heat warning in effect for our Sunday. Sunday night, clear skies and a low of 75. Monday, sunny, hot, and a high of 97. Tuesday, same thing. A slight chance of a shower for Wednesday. From the Arkansas Now Weather Center, I'm meteorologist Laura Huckabee.
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1: Good morning, everyone. Extreme heat moves in quickly for our Sunday forecast. We've got lots of sunshine today. Highs will be in the mid-90s. Our heat index, 110 plus. We've got an extreme heat warning in effect through the afternoon and into the first part of the evening. Tonight, clear skies, a low of 75. Tomorrow, sunny and a high of 97 degrees. We can expect more heat advisories and extreme heat warnings for Tuesday. Sunshine, 97. Wednesday, a slight chance of a shower in the afternoon. From the Arkansas Now Weather Center, I'm meteorologist Laura Huckabee.

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1: Good morning, everyone. Extreme heat moves in quickly for our Sunday forecast. We've got lots of sunshine today. Highs will be in the mid-90s. Our heat index, 110 plus. We've got an extreme heat warning in effect through the afternoon and into the first part of the evening. Tonight, clear skies, a low of 75. Tomorrow, sunny and a high of 97 degrees. We can expect more heat advisories and extreme heat warnings for Tuesday. Sunshine, 97. Wednesday, a slight chance of a shower in the afternoon. From the Arkansas Now Weather Center, I'm meteorologist Laura Huckabee.

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1: ABC News, I'm Chuck Sievertson. With President Trump saying he's considering a massive attack on Iran, some higher numbers get Americans' attention, says ABC's Dave Packer.
2: Across the U.S., gas prices rising amid threats of an escalating war with Iran. After nearly 2 weeks of deadly strikes, the U.S. and Iran have paused their daily attacks. This is the Houthis, an Iranian proxy group in Yemen, have opened a new front targeting Saudi oil exports, claiming they hit state-run oil operations in the Saudi kingdom.
1: Police in Germany hunting a 21-year-old man they say has ties to Islamic groups, suspected in a van ramming near Berlin's Pride Festival. It left one person dead, at least 16 others injured. More than 260,000 people are confined to their homes or evacuated because of wildfires in Spain and France, say emergency officials. Some fires outside Madrid are under control, they say. Small businesses suing against the latest tariffs. This is ABC News.
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6: Good morning, everyone. Extreme heat moves in quickly for our Sunday forecast. We've got lots of sunshine today. Highs will be in the mid-90s. Our heat index, 110 plus. We've got an extreme heat warning in effect through the afternoon and into the first part of the evening. Tonight, clear skies, a low of 75. Tomorrow, sunny and a high of 97 degrees. We can expect more heat advisories and extreme heat warnings for Tuesday. Sunshine, 97. Wednesday, a slight chance of a shower in the afternoon. From the Arkansas Now Weather Center, I'm meteorologist Laura Huckabee.

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7: Good morning, everyone. Extreme heat moves in quickly for our Sunday forecast. We've got lots of sunshine today. Highs will be in the mid-90s. Our heat index, 110 plus. We've got an extreme heat warning in effect through the afternoon and into the first part of the evening. Tonight, clear skies, a low of 75. Tomorrow, sunny and a high of 97 degrees. We can expect more heat advisories and extreme heat warnings for Tuesday. Sunshine, 97. Wednesday, a slight chance of a shower in the afternoon. From the Arkansas Now Weather Center, I'm meteorologist Laura Huckabee.

0: 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The Oldies Network.
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2: Good morning, everyone. Extreme heat moves in quickly for our Sunday forecast. We've got lots of sunshine today. Highs will be in the mid-90s. Our heat index, 110 plus. We've got an extreme heat warning in effect through the afternoon and into the first part of the evening. Tonight, clear skies, a low of 75. Tomorrow, sunny and a high of 97 degrees. We can expect more heat advisories and extreme heat warnings for Tuesday. Sunshine, 97. Wednesday, a slight chance of a shower in the afternoon. From the Arkansas Now Weather Center, I'm meteorologist Laura Huckabee. Oh.

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5: Good morning, everyone. Extreme heat moves in quickly for our Sunday forecast. We've got lots of sunshine today. Highs will be in the mid-90s. Our heat index, 110+. We've got an extreme heat warning in effect through the afternoon and into the first part of the evening. Tonight, clear skies, a low of 75. Tomorrow, sunny and a high of 97 degrees. We can expect more heat advisories and extreme heat warnings for Tuesday. Sunshine, 97. Wednesday, a slight chance of a shower in the afternoon. From the Arkansas Now Weather Center, I'm meteorologist Laura Huckabee.

she make me feel so good, love. 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
3: Good morning, everyone. Extreme heat moves in quickly for our Sunday forecast. We've got lots of sunshine today. Highs will be in the mid-90s. Our heat index, 110 plus. We've got an extreme heat warning in effect through the afternoon and into the first part of the evening. Tonight, clear skies, a low of 75. Tomorrow, sunny and a high of 97 degrees. We can expect more heat advisories and extreme heat warnings for Tuesday. Sunshine, 97. Wednesday, a slight chance of a shower in the afternoon. From the Arkansas Now Weather Center, I'm meteorologist Laura Huckabee.

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5: Good morning, everyone. Extreme heat moves in quickly for our Sunday forecast. We've got lots of sunshine today. Highs will be in the mid-90s. Our heat index, 110+. We've got an extreme heat warning in effect through the afternoon and into the first part of the evening. Tonight, clear skies, a low of 75. Tomorrow, sunny and a high of 97 degrees. We can expect more heat advisories and extreme heat warnings for Tuesday. Sunshine, 97. Wednesday, a slight chance of a shower in the afternoon. From the Arkansas Now Weather Center, I'm meteorologist Laura Huckabee.

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2: Good morning, everyone. Extreme heat moves in quickly for our Sunday forecast. We've got lots of sunshine today. Highs will be in the mid-90s. Our heat index 110+. We've got an extreme heat warning in effect through the afternoon and into the first part of the evening. Tonight, clear skies, a low of 75. Tomorrow, sunny and a high of 97 degrees. We can expect more heat advisories and extreme heat warnings for Tuesday. Sunshine, 97. Wednesday, a slight chance of a shower in the afternoon. From the Arkansas Now Weather Center, I'm meteorologist Laura Huckabee.

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6: Good morning, everyone. Extreme heat moves in quickly for our Sunday forecast. We've got lots of sunshine today. Highs will be in the mid-90s. Our heat index, 110+. We've got an extreme heat warning in effect through the afternoon and into the first part of the evening. Tonight, clear skies, a low of 75. Tomorrow, sunny and a high of 97 degrees. We can expect more heat advisories and extreme heat warnings for Tuesday. Sunshine, 97. Wednesday, a slight chance of a shower in the afternoon. From the Arkansas Now Weather Center, I'm meteorologist Laura Huckabee.

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2: Good morning, everyone. Extreme heat moves in quickly for our Sunday forecast. We've got lots of sunshine today. Highs will be in the mid-90s. Our heat index, 110 plus. We've got an extreme heat warning in effect through the afternoon and into the first part of the evening. Tonight, clear skies, a low of 75. Tomorrow, sunny and a high of 97 degrees. We can expect more heat advisories and extreme heat warnings for Tuesday. Sunshine, 97. Wednesday, a slight chance of a shower in the afternoon. From the Arkansas Now Weather Center, I'm meteorologist Laura Huckabee. Oh.

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5: Good morning, everyone. Extreme heat moves in quickly for our Sunday forecast. We've got lots of sunshine today. Highs will be in the mid-90s. Our heat index 110+. We've got an extreme heat warning in effect through the afternoon and into the first part of the evening. Tonight, clear skies, a low of 75. Tomorrow, sunny and a high of 97 degrees. We can expect more heat advisories and extreme heat warnings for Tuesday. Sunshine, 97. Wednesday, a slight chance of a shower in the afternoon. From the Arkansas Now Weather Center, I'm meteorologist Laura Huckabee.

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2: Good morning, everyone. Extreme heat moves in quickly for our Sunday forecast. We've got lots of sunshine today. Highs will be in the mid-90s. Our heat index, 110 plus. We've got an extreme heat warning in effect through the afternoon and into the first part of the evening. Tonight, clear skies, a low of 75. Tomorrow, sunny and a high of 97 degrees. We can expect more heat advisories and extreme heat warnings for Tuesday. Sunshine, 97. Wednesday, a slight chance of a shower in the afternoon. From the Arkansas Now Weather Center, I'm meteorologist Laura Huckabee.
3: 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Oldies 102.3. If you hate me after what I say,
4: 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I just gotta tell you anyway.

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Well, I guess I look different too, 'cause time changes everything. I wonder what they'll say.

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1: ABC News, I'm Chuck Sievertson. An Islamist terrorist attack in Germany is what that nation's interior minister calls it. A van ramming into a crowd at a Pride event in Berlin. The driver getting out and slashing people with a machete. One person killed, 29 others injured, some critically. They're hunting a 21-year-old man with a criminal record and ties to Islamist groups. The New York Times reports that President Trump decided not to escalate attacks on Iran because it could drain defensive weapons in the Mideast. Polls show the war is extremely unpopular in America. Congressman Mike Turner, Ohio Republican.
2: There's bipartisan frustration on Capitol Hill. You're seeing it, you know, Republicans, Democrats, that are showing their frustration with how this war is being, this conflict is being prosecuted.
1: Nearly 400,000 people evacuated in France and Spain because of wildfires. More protests in Madison, Wisconsin after a deadly police shooting of a black man caught on cell phone video. This is ABC News.
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5: Hi, everyone. Sunshine and very hot temperatures today. We've got an extreme heat warning in effect. Highs will be in the mid-90s, heat index close to 110. Tonight, clear skies, lows mid-70s. Tomorrow, sunny, hot, once again, another extreme heat warning in effect with a high near 100 and a heat index of 105 to 110. Not much of a change on Tuesday. By Wednesday, sunny, slightly cooler with a high near 90 degrees. From the Arkansas Weather Center, I'm meteorologist Laura Huckabee.
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0: The Beatles from Beatles for Sale, just a pop of color in there, feeling lonely and blue, says Paul, as I welcome you to another edition of Beatle Brunch, a celebration of the greatest group in rock history, featuring the songs and stories of the Fab Four and their friends on stage, backstage, and immersed in living color. 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I'm Joe Johnson. Today, the Beatles brush up the show with a cellophane flowers theme, Beatles and solo songs with colors sung in the lyrics. Some you have to really listen closely to find them. Once again, we'll run the gamut, going from a blue suede shoe to an old brown one. We'll hear a silver hammer strike, take a live ride in a yellow submarine, and sing about the cellophane flowers of yellow and green we hear in Lucy in the Sky. Today's show is also thanks to some very special Beatle Brunch contributors, helping us color in between the lines.
1: My name is Kathleen Freestead. I live in Narberth, Pennsylvania, a suburb of Philadelphia, and my favorite song is Blackbird, I would say. That's just a really simple song, but has meaning that is special to me, so that's a good song for me.

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0: Hey.

0: Paul McCartney with a song originally found on his Band on the Run album. That's the superior one-hand clapping version from a television program from August of 1974, starring Wings, that never aired. Luckily, the entire performance was finally released on the Band on the Run Deluxe Remaster DVD. I'm Joe Johnson. This is a special Cellophane Flowers edition of Beatle Brunch, songs with colorful lyrics. Well, we've had a blackbird, a bluebird, and now a bluer you. For you, Blue, from the George Harrison corner of Let It Be.
1: Does this guitar sound in tune, Glenn?

0: That sounded lovely.
1: Indeed, it was lovely. George Harrison and the Beatles covering the blue angle of Let It Be, For You Blue. There's also a terrific tribute version for George on the Concert for George CD and Blu-ray, sung and played mainly by Sir Paul McCartney. Check it out when you get a chance. I'm Joe Johnson, coming up a most colorful song whose lead singer and main author gets some coaching from Paul.
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6: Hi, everyone. Sunshine and very hot temperatures today. We've got an extreme heat warning in effect. Highs will be in the mid-90s, heat index close to 110. Tonight, clear skies, lows mid-70s. Tomorrow, sunny, hot, once again, another extreme heat warning in effect with a high near 100 and a heat index of 105 to 110. Not much of a change on Tuesday. By Wednesday, sunny, slightly cooler with a high near 90 degrees. From the Arkansas Weather Center, I'm meteorologist Laura Huckabee.
4: Hey, it's Joe Johnson. And thanks so much for joining me this morning. Bela Brunch, every Sunday morning at this time. You're listening to KTRQ, Oldies 102.3 FM. I'm Joe Johnson. Welcome back to our tribute, Cellophane Flowers of Yellow and Green, spotlighting colors in Beatles and solo songs. Some are blue and some are bluer.
7: Newer and bluer meanies have been sighted within the vicinity of this theater.
4: Ah, blue meanies coming up a little later in the show. Hang in there. But first, who knew that the Beatles would talk a future composition when answering a reporter's tired question in the early Mania days?
8: Who came up with the name Beatles, and what does it really mean?
9: John thought of the name Beatles, and he'll tell you about it now. it means Beatles, doesn't it? You know, that's just a name. You know, like shoe.
10: Imagine, the shoes. You see, we could have been called the shoes, for all you know.

0: One of the best examples of harmony vocals in a Beatles song, in this case, Babies in Black and They're Feeling Blue. Paul's harmony with John is what makes it a spectacular recording, outside of the lyrics, of course, and a song the Beatles played live on their 1965 and 66 U.S. tour, Babies in Black. I'm Joe Johnson. This is our Cellophane Flowers show, coloring in between the musical lines. Follow me now into the studio for an early vocal run-through of Lucy in the Sky with Diamonds. The chorus had yet to be sung, but the best part of this early take is Paul encouraging John to sing the song in a staccato style.
1: Right, now, concentrate, swing it. John, sing signals quicker. Cellophane flowers of yellow and green. Yellow and green.
2: Okay.
1: Anyway.
2: Right. Yeah.

An early vocal run-through of Lucy in the Sky with Diamonds, probably February 28, 1967, tagging on the chorus here today to fill it out for us. While in the body of the song, John's still not very confident on his lead vocal, but that would change very shortly, and Lucy would end up as track 3 on the Sgt. Pepper album. I'm Joe Johnson, and this is Cellophane Flowers of Yellow and Green on Beatle Brunch. Coming up, what's black and white and red all over? A newspaper. Taxi, maybe. How about one of the greatest vocal collaborations from the late solo period? Yes, it is, when we come back.

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10: Hi, everyone. Sunshine and very hot temperatures today. We've got an extreme heat warning in effect. Highs will be in the mid-90s, heat index close to 110. Tonight, clear skies, lows mid-70s. Tomorrow, sunny, hot, once again, another extreme heat warning in effect with a high near 100 and a heat index of 105 to 110. Not much of a change on Tuesday. By Wednesday, sunny, slightly cooler with a high near 90 degrees. From the Arkansas Now Weather Center, I'm meteorologist Laura Huckabee.
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11: In about 1969, my parents took me to see Yellow Submarine, and that was the first time I heard of the Beatles. I was 5 years old. Spent the 70s catching up.
0: The Yellow Sub has not yet left the dock. We'll catch up and hear all about the multicolored sub and other fabulous colors coming up. Though we're featuring lots of colors and songs, the Beatles were actually colorblind in that they didn't think in terms of segregation at concerts. In fact, they famously said in 1964 they wouldn't play the Gator Bowl in Jacksonville that year if the audience was going to be segregated. After all, many of their favorite people are artists that they covered in their early work, like Chuck Berry, Little Richard, Fats Domino, the Shirelles, the Cookies, Mary Wells, and many others. So 18 years later, it was a natural for Paul to sing with Stevie Wonder on his number one smash hit, Ebony and Ivory. Here's Paul.
12: Something I heard someone say a long time ago, just on a talk show, where somebody was talking about it and he said, you know, on a piano, you have black notes, you have white notes. It's no good just having all the black notes because you need the white notes. It's no good just having all the white notes. You need the two together because then you get a harmony. Two together is perfect on a keyboard. And so my song then kind of says, so why don't we do it like that?

0: The Beatles track, Yes It Is, 'cause red is the color that my baby wore. Found as the B-side to Ticket to Ride, it ended up on Past Masters Volume 1 and on the Beatles Anthology Volume 1. And we heard the colors, black and white, living in harmony on Paul's Ebony and Ivory, number one for 7 weeks in the spring and summer of 1982. I'm Joe Johnson, and this is Beatle Brunch, bringing to bloom cellophane flowers of yellow and green. Now the ultimate song about colors, written mainly by Paul as a single for Revolver, but made famous by Ringo.
1: I was lying in bed. You know when you're just drifting off and you've got that sort of 5 or 10 minutes before you actually go, it's a nice little netherworld there. I like that. It actually sends me to sleep thinking of songs. It's good. I give yourself a little task. And somehow I got this idea of submarines and sort of children's idea, yellow submarine. And there were going to be blue ones and green ones and everything, but it all just came down to this yellow one. And I got a very simple da-da-da-da-loo-loo-loo. Just thought of in bed and thought it'd be nice for a children's song.
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12: Hi everyone, sunshine and very hot temperatures today. We've got an extreme heat warning in effect. Highs will be in the mid-90s, heat index close to 110. Tonight, clear skies, lows mid-70s. Tomorrow, sunny, hot, once again, another extreme heat warning in effect with a high near 100 and a heat index of 105 to 110. Not much of a change on Tuesday. By Wednesday, sunny, slightly cooler with a high near 90 degrees. From the Arkansas Now Weather Center, I'm meteorologist Laura Huckabee.
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3: I'm Joe Johnson. Welcome back to our final segment of Cellophane Flowers. We'll close with the Beatles song that has the most colorful lyrics in it. But this one from the White Album was based upon a real person. And when I interviewed her a couple of years ago, she recalled hearing in 1968, before the album came out, that the White Album by the Beatles was going to contain a song about her, and she worried because she knew John Lennon could really nail you in a song if he wanted to. Well, luckily, he was in a good mood the day he wrote Dear Prudence, for Prudence Farrow. The sun is up, the sky is blue, it's beautiful, and so are you.

0: The second song in the Beatles' White Album, Disc 1, Dear Prudence, for Prudence Farrow. He said the reason she didn't come out of her room, as it states in the song, is because she really took to the meditation, and she teaches yoga to this day. And right now on this day, it's time for our Mind Games contest. We're going to honor Ringo once again with some Ringo backstage swag from the Beatle Brunch Vault. Here's the question. What was the colorful song we played after Blackbird back in the beginning of the show? Answer Mind Games in the community section of BrunchRadio.com to win. And while you're there, join the Beatle Brunch Club to get every show on demand a day early with bonus tracks going back to 1992. 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We close out with the best pop of color in a Beatles song that I can find, where all four Beatles appear on camera in a scene from Yellow Submarine. Getting them all together now. I'm Joe Johnson. Remember, whatever you do,
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2: ABC News, I'm Mike Dubusky. The Trump administration is responding to a New York Times report which found the president was considering stepping back from a planned attack on Iran because of a dwindling supply of air defense hardware in the Middle East.
3: The New York Times is reporting that President Trump is not going to have any sort of escalation or a massive attack like that. The White House is, of course, saying nothing about that other than that all options remain on the table, but that the president prefers diplomacy. So there's really no clear strategy here.
2: ABC's Martha Raddatz. Economists are looking ahead to this week's interest rate decision from the Federal Reserve, which is broadly expected to keep rates where they are. And German authorities are still on the hunt for the man responsible for an attack on a pride parade yesterday. Police say the 21-year-old drove a car into a crowd of people exiting the event, killing one person, and that the suspect has ties to local Islamist groups. This is ABC News.
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7: Hi, everyone. Sunshine and very hot temperatures today. We've got an extreme heat warning in effect. Highs will be in the mid-90s, heat index close to 110. Tonight, clear skies, lows mid-70s. Tomorrow, sunny, hot, once again, another extreme heat warning in effect with a high near 100 and a heat index of 105 to 110. Not much of a change on Tuesday. By Wednesday, sunny, slightly cooler with a high near 90 degrees. From the Arkansas Weather Center, I'm meteorologist Laura Huckabee.
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9: This is American Top 40, where you hear the best-selling and most played songs in the country from New England to Hawaii, from Canada to Mexico. Our list is from the record popularity charts of Billboard magazine. Hi, everybody. My name's Casey Kasem, and we're coming to you from Hollywood. Well, here's what to look for in the next 3 hours. There are six tunes new to this week's Top 40, and two of the recording artists are in the Top 40 now for the very first time in their careers. Well, starting off the first hour now are two Top 40 debut songs in a row, and the countdown begins.
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0: was Krabby Appleton, the song called Go Back. Coming up, an artist who seems to get his kicks and hit records doing songs about the states.
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10: Hi, everyone. Sunshine and very hot temperatures today. We've got an extreme heat warning in effect. Highs will be in the mid-90s. Heat index close to 110. Tonight, clear skies. Lows, mid-70s. Tomorrow, sunny, hot. Once again, another extreme heat warning in effect with a high near 100 and a heat index of 105 to 110. Not much of a change on Tuesday. By Wednesday, sunny, slightly cooler with a high near 90 degrees. From the Arkansas Now Weather Center, I'm meteorologist Laura Huckabee.
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0: And on we go with a countdown of the 40 most popular songs in America. He first hit it big as a head papa doing California Dreamin'. Now as a solo act, he still hits it big. Here's John Phillips and the song called Mississippi.

0: Mississippi. John Phillips does it on American Top 40.
1: Number 34.
0: This is Casey Kasem here in Hollywood, and the countdown continues. The impressions? Check out your mind.

number one in England and hot in the USA. In the Summertime by Mungo Jerry. 31 hits to go on our way to number one, and the countdown goes on. The number 31 song in the nation has been on the charts for 16 weeks now. Here's Charles Wright, the Watts 103rd Street Rhythm Band, and Loveland.

0: That's Mountain, Mississippi Queen. Coming up, the singer who gets nervous if he has to park his car anywhere except in his locked garage.
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9: Hi, everyone. Sunshine and very hot temperatures today. We've got an extreme heat warning in effect. Highs will be in the mid-90s, heat index close to 110. Tonight, clear skies, lows mid-70s. Tomorrow, sunny, hot, once again, another extreme heat warning in effect with a high near 100 and a heat index of 105 to 110. Not much of a change on Tuesday. By Wednesday, sunny, slightly cooler with a high near 90 degrees. From the Arkansas Weather Center, I'm meteorologist Laura Huckabee.
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0: So far, we've heard an even dozen of this week's 40 most played songs in the nation. Let's hear some more.
1: Number 28.
0: You know, a lot of people in show business have expensive dental caps on their teeth. This singer has expensive hubcaps on his Rolls Royce. They're 14 karat gold and cost $10,000. Mark Lindsay.

That's Mark Lindsay and Silver Bird. My name is Casey Kasem. We're counting down the hits on American Top 40. New York's Laura Nero wrote this one, sung by California's Fifth Dimension. Save the Country.

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2: ABC News, I'm Mike Dubusky. The White House tells ABC that all options are still on the table when it comes to Iran, despite a report from the New York Times which found President Trump was stepping back from a plan to increase military action there on account of an already strained supply of defensive weaponry. Maine Democrats have selected Troy Jackson as their pick to replace Graham Plattner in this fall's Senate midterm.
3: They're hoping Troy Jackson brings some stability to the campaign, but even winning there won't be close to enough. Realistically, Democrats need to win Maine and North Carolina. Then they need upsets in a few deep red states, Ohio, Iowa, even maybe Texas or Alaska. But none of that would likely matter, in all likelihood, if the Democrats don't hold their ground elsewhere.
2: ABC's Washington Bureau Chief Rick Klein, 100 days now until the midterms. And police in Germany now say the 21-year-old they think is responsible for yesterday's car ramming attack on a pride parade sought to join the Islamic State. This is ABC News.
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8: Hi everyone, sunshine and very hot temperatures today. We've got an extreme heat warning in effect. Highs will be in the mid-90s, heat index close to 110. Tonight, clear skies, lows mid-70s. Tomorrow, sunny, hot, once again, another extreme heat warning in effect with a high near 100 and a heat index of 105 to 110. Not much of a change on Tuesday. By Wednesday, sunny, slightly cooler with a high near 90 degrees. From the Arkansas Weather Center, I'm meteorologist Laura Huckabee.
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10: In this second hour of American Top 40, we have the song that's been on the charts longer than any other current hit tune, plus two heavy hits at positions 18 and 16 by the same group, and both still climbing. Like the first hour, the second hour starts with two songs in a row that are new to the Top 40 this week. At number 26, Ronnie Dyson with the first hit song of his career. It's called Why Can't I Touch You?

0: Heat warning in effect. Highs will be in the mid-90s, heat index close to 110. Tonight, clear skies, lows mid-70s. Tomorrow, sunny, hot, once again, another extreme heat warning in effect with a high near 100 and a heat index of 105 to 110. Not much of a change on Tuesday. By Wednesday, sunny, slightly cooler with a high near 90 degrees. From the Arkansas Now Weather Center, I'm meteorologist Laura Huckabee.
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2: This countdown originates in Hollywood, and on it goes. The 24th most popular song in the United States this week is sung by a stage actor from the New York cast of the tribal love rock musical Hair. Here he is, Robin McNamara, Lay a Little Lovin' on Me.

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1: ABC News, I'm Mike Dubusky. The suspect in yesterday's vehicle attack on a Berlin Pride parade is now dead after being shot by police, authorities say. The 21-year-old allegedly drove a van into a crowd of people exiting the event late yesterday, with witnesses saying he tried to stab some of them. One person was killed, 29 were wounded. 300,000 people in Europe are now under evacuation orders due to a growing wildfire threat in parts of France and Spain. And Democrats now have a new Senate nominee aiming to unseat Senator Susan Collins in Maine. Troy Jackson is a logger and veteran state politician and says voters are fed up.
2: They're frustrated, and I get that. I've been frustrated by politics a lot in my life. What I'm trying to do is make sure that they realize that this is about those issues that we all care about, and that this campaign is not about me, it's not about Graham, it's way bigger.
1: Today marks 100 days until the midterms. This is ABC News.
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5: Hi, everyone. Sunshine and very hot temperatures today. We've got an extreme heat warning in effect. Highs will be in the mid-90s, heat index close to 110. Tonight, clear skies, lows mid-70s. Tomorrow, sunny, hot, once again, another extreme heat warning in effect with a high near 100 and a heat index of 105 to 110. Not much of a change on Tuesday. By Wednesday, sunny, slightly cooler with a high near 90 degrees. From the Arkansas Now Weather Center, I'm meteorologist Laura Huckabee.
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7: And the third hour of American Top 40 begins. This is Casey Kasem, and we're coming to you from Hollywood. Well, we've got the top 13 songs in the country to go, and among them, the only two female solo singing acts currently in the top 40. And the one song that moves into the top 10 this week. Plus, an oldie, the longest song in the history of pop music to reach the top 10. Let's start.
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0: From 1968, MacArthur Park, Richard Harris. Coming up, the top 10 songs in the country this week.
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7: Hi everyone, sunshine and very hot temperatures today. We've got an extreme heat warning in effect. Highs will be in the mid-90s, heat index close to 110. Tonight, clear skies, lows mid-70s. Tomorrow, sunny, hot, once again, another extreme heat warning in effect with a high near 100 and a heat index of 105 to 110. Not much of a change on Tuesday. By Wednesday, sunny, slightly cooler with a high near 90 degrees. From the Arkansas Now Weather Center, I'm meteorologist Laura Huckabee.
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0: And our countdown continues with the 10 at the top. And here's one of the two female solo singing acts currently on the charts with the Edwin Hawkins Singers. Melanie sings Lay Down.
1: Number

0: Signed, sealed, delivered, I'm yours. That's Stevie Wonder. This is Casey Kasem on American Top 40. You're hearing the hottest hits in America. 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

0: Jackson 5 and the Love You Say. This is Casey Kasem with American Top 40. We're getting closer to number one.
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2: 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This is Casey Kasem, and we've arrived at number 2. Written by 26-year-old composer, arranger Randy Newman, here's Mama Told Me.

0: the number one song in the nation this week, The Carpenters and Close to You. Well, there they are, the 40 top hits in America this week on American Top 40. 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American Top 40 is a Watermark production, and we pre-record it in Hollywood. This is Casey Kasem inviting you to join me again next week, and again we'll count down the 40 most popular songs in the USA. 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
1: 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Special thanks to Kalila Dawkins, Rob Durkee, Pete Battistini, Scott Lakefield, Mike Savage, Michael Cross, Dave Nunez, and of course, the legend where the countdown began, Casey Kasem. I'm Larry Morgan. 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
3: ABC News, I'm Mike Dabusky. The man suspected to have driven a van into a crowd of people at a Berlin Pride parade yesterday has now been shot and killed, German authorities say. One person was killed in yesterday's ramming attack. 29 were wounded. The war in Iran is entering its sixth month, and lawmakers on both sides of the aisle are frustrated.
4: Congressman Mike Turner, Ohio Republican.
5: You know, Republicans, Democrats that are showing their frustration with how this war is being, this conflict is being prosecuted.
4: Also on ABC's This Week, Senator Chris Van Hollen, Maryland Democrat, says in March, President Trump said we won.
6: Why are Americans still getting killed? Why is the Strait of Hormuz still closed? Why are oil and gas prices going back through the roof again?
4: Having no strategy is unfair to the troops, says Van Hollen.
3: ABC's Chuck Sievertson. The war is expected to have a big impact on the midterm elections, especially as rising oil prices drive gas prices over $4 once again. This is ABC News.
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9: Hi, everyone. Sunshine and very hot temperatures today. We've got an extreme heat warning in effect. Highs will be in the mid-90s, heat index close to 110. Tonight, clear skies, lows mid-70s. Tomorrow, sunny, hot, once again, another extreme heat warning in effect with a high near 100 and a heat index of 105 to 110. Not much of a change on Tuesday. By Wednesday, sunny, slightly cooler with a high near 90 degrees. From the Arkansas Weather Center, I'm meteorologist Laura Huckabee.
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13: it appears as though something has happened in the motorcade route. 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
17: The answer is blowing in the wind.
18: 30 million persons found themselves without lights, subways, elevators, air conditioning. Where were you when the lights went out?
19: Oh, yeah. 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
1: Tranquility Base here. The Eagle has landed. 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

0: submitted for your approval a period of time between January 1, 1960 and December 31st, 1969. 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
3: 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Did you ever think you'd see the year 1968 again? Well, through the magic of radio, ladies and gentlemen, you are here live with me, the real Don Steele. They say next year we're going to be landing on the moon, and this is the warm-up year for it. You take it from somebody that's from outer space anyway. That's going to be an incredible accomplishment. Do it! Judy!

Here's The Graduate, featuring a new actor by the name of Dustin Hoffman. Watch this guy, he's going places. Simon and Garfunkel are doing the music for the movie. Other top hits include Guess Who's Coming to Dinner? I Give Up. Also, they are reissuing Gone with the Wind for those of you who missed it the first time round. On Broadway, Hair is a scandalous, trend-setting smash hit musical that has, dig it, nudity. Marvin Gaye and Tammy Terrell are singing a big hit for us in 1968, and I certainly have a place in my heart for this song. Nothing like the real thing, baby.

0: back in the year 1968 in just a moment. 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
1: How good are you at waiting? 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
1: Hi, everyone. Sunshine and very hot temperatures today. We've got an extreme heat warning in effect. Highs will be in the mid-90s, heat index close to 110. Tonight, clear skies, lows mid-70s. Tomorrow, sunny, hot, once again, another extreme heat warning in effect with a high near 100 and a heat index of 105 to 110. Not much of a change on Tuesday. By Wednesday, sunny, slightly cooler with a high near 90 degrees. From the Arkansas Weather Center, I'm meteorologist Laura Huckabee.
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4: 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I can't believe it. We got it as a world premiere on Live from the 60s. It's John Kay and Steppenwolf.

0: on Live from the 60s. Thank you so much, Sly and the Family Stone and Dance of the Music, right here with me, the real Don Steele. Judy Collins got a great new hit called Both Sides Now. Did you fall in love with this song the first time you heard it, Judy?
1: Oh, I fell madly in love with it on the spot. This usually happens to me with songs that are really mine, that I know are mine. I just go wild over them. I felt an organic change in my body when I heard the song. I felt excited and I felt in love. It's almost like you make a relationship with a song.

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5: Hi, everyone. Sunshine and very hot temperatures today. We've got an extreme heat warning in effect. Highs will be in the mid-90s, heat index close to 110. Tonight, clear skies, lows mid-70s. Tomorrow, sunny, hot, once again, another extreme heat warning in effect with a high near 100 and a heat index of 105 to 110. Not much of a change on Tuesday. By Wednesday, sunny, slightly cooler with a high near 90 degrees. From the Arkansas Now Weather Center, I'm meteorologist Laura Huckabee.
0: The year is 1968.
6: This transmission is coming to you approximately halfway between the moon and the earth.
7: You've got it, Apollo 8 now in lunar orbit. There's a cheer in this room. This is Apollo Control Houston, switching now to the voice of Jim Lovell.
6: I can also see Gibraltar at the same time I'm looking at Florida.
8: And I will not accept the nomination of my party for another term as your president.
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13: My thanks to all of you, and now it's on to Chicago, and let's win there.
14: He said many times, many parts of this nation, those he touched, who sought to touch him. Some men see things as they are and say, why? I dream things that never were and say, why not?

0: been turning it up. Oh, yeah.
1: Sock it to
0: me, man. Turn it up. Come on. Turn up that bass. Oh, yeah.
1: Come on.
0: Now, look here. I want that guitar to fall in on that. Turn it up now. Oh, yeah.

run to seek new policies. Policies to end the bloodshed in Vietnam and in our cities. I run for the presidency because it is now unmistakably clear that we can change these disastrous, divisive policies only by changing the men who are now making them.

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And it's not getting any better either. Here's the Soul Survivors on Live from the 60s. Got caught up.

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5: Hi, everyone. Sunshine and very hot temperatures today. We've got an extreme heat warning in effect. Highs will be in the mid-90s, heat index close to 110. Tonight, clear skies, lows mid-70s. Tomorrow, sunny, hot, once again, another extreme heat warning in effect with a high near 100 and a heat index of 105 to 110. Not much of a change on Tuesday. By Wednesday, sunny, slightly cooler with a high near 90 degrees. From the Arkansas Weather Center, I'm meteorologist Laura Huckabee.
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0: Welcome to my home. I just bought it. I'm very proud of it. Thanks a lot. Here's Diana Ross and Love Child with the Supreme. I like their song anyway. Tenement Slum.

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1: ABC News, I'm Mike Dubosky. Democrats making their case to voters with now just 100 days to go until the midterm elections. In Pennsylvania, House Minority Leader Hakeem Jeffries appearing alongside Governor Josh Shapiro. Here's the PA governor.
2: With Democrats in the majority, we're going to work to reverse those cuts to SNAP, reverse those cuts to health care, and have real accountability for the corruption that we are seeing every day in Washington, D.C. That's what a Democratic Congress will give you.
1: Meanwhile, in Maine's Senate race, Troy Jackson, a longtime Democratic state lawmaker, will take over from Graham Plattner ahead of this fall's midterm. Israeli Prime Minister Benjamin Netanyahu heads to Washington this week for a meeting with President Trump. It'll be the first in-person meeting between the two men since February. And police in Germany have shot and killed the man who they suspect carried out a vehicle attack on a crowd of people at a pride parade yesterday. This is ABC News.
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5: Hi, everyone. Sunshine and very hot temperatures today. We've got an extreme heat warning in effect. Highs will be in the mid-90s, heat index close to 110. Tonight, clear skies, lows mid-70s. Tomorrow, sunny, hot, once again, another extreme heat warning in effect with a high near 100 and a heat index of 105 to 110. Not much of a change on Tuesday. By Wednesday, sunny, slightly cooler with a high near 90 degrees. From the Arkansas Weather Center, I'm meteorologist Laura Huckabee.
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7: Starting in New York City at about 5:30 this afternoon, 30 million persons found themselves without light, subways, elevators, air conditioning. The running gag was, where were you when the lights went out?
8: The population bomb was no longer just a threat. It was a clear and present danger.
9: Small army of police and Muslims are carrying shotguns. National Guardsmen riding jeeps.
10: That's the sound of a high-pressure pumper from the fire department. Knocking down a blaze far removed from the main riot scene.
8: 24 riots in 23 cities.
11: Oh, the times they are a-changing.
12: Listen to the lucid words of a great man, the late John Kennedy. Mankind must put an end to war, or war will put an end to mankind.

Superhighways became super parking lots. The population bomb was no longer just a threat. It was a clear and present danger. Birth control, which as a policy had once shocked President Eisenhower as unthinkable, was an increasingly important part of the program of his successors.

0: 1965 will continue in a moment from a place where history is only a rumor. Life from
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6: Hi, everyone. Sunshine and very hot temperatures today. We've got an extreme heat warning in effect. Highs will be in the mid-90s. Heat index close to 110. Tonight, clear skies. Lows, mid-70s. Tomorrow, sunny, hot. Once again, another extreme heat warning in effect with a high near 100 and a heat index of 105 to 110. Not much of a change on Tuesday. By Wednesday, sunny, slightly cooler with a high near 90 degrees. From the Arkansas Now Weather Center, I'm meteorologist Laura Huckabee.
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0: birds are flying in 1965. Now let's see what's on TV. Oh, it's that news show.
1: They're creepy and they're kooky, mysterious and spooky. They're all together ooky.
0: Wait a minute. We turned it on too fast. What was the name of that?

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6: Hi, everyone. Sunshine and very hot temperatures today. We've got an extreme heat warning in effect. Highs will be in the mid-90s, heat index close to 110. Tonight, clear skies, lows mid-70s. Tomorrow, sunny, hot, once again, another extreme heat warning in effect with a high near 100 and a heat index of 105 to 110. Not much of a change on Tuesday. By Wednesday, sunny, slightly cooler with a high near 90 degrees. From the Arkansas Weather Center, I'm meteorologist Laura Huckabee.
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6: Hi, everyone. Sunshine and very hot temperatures today. We've got an extreme heat warning in effect. Highs will be in the mid-90s, heat index close to 110. Tonight, clear skies, lows mid-70s. Tomorrow, sunny, hot, once again, another extreme heat warning in effect with a high near 100 and a heat index of 105 to 110. Not much of a change on Tuesday. By Wednesday, sunny, slightly cooler with a high near 90 degrees. From the Arkansas Weather Center, I'm meteorologist Laura Huckabee.
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7: I went down to my Ford dealers to look at a beautiful 1965 Ford. I then took a test drive at a beautiful 1965 Ford. So naturally, I bought a beautiful 1965.

Baldwin and King, Wilkins and Young, Malcolm X, Carmichael, McKissick, Brown, Meredith, Jones, Cleaver, Seal, Brooke, Stokes, Bond, Abernathy. And there was the fire the next time.

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1: ABC News, I'm Mike Dubusky. 100 days to go now before the midterms. House Minority Leader Hakeem Jeffries rallying with Governor Josh Shapiro in Pennsylvania today. Israeli Prime Minister Benjamin Netanyahu is headed to Washington this week to meet with President Trump. He's also scheduled to attend the funeral of the late Senator Lindsey Graham. After a confrontation with police, German authorities now say the man suspected of carrying out a deadly vehicle attack on a crowd of people at a Pride event in Berlin yesterday is dead. ABC News foreign correspondent Brick Clennett.
2: Police say that officers fired at the man after he rushed towards them with a knife and that he died at the scene. Now, that's in the western part of the city in Spandau, and it followed a massive search operation to find this suspect. Authorities saying that all signs indicate that it was an Islamist terror attack and that the suspect did have a criminal history.
1: One person was killed in the ramming incident yesterday. This is ABC News.
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5: Skies are going to be clear tonight as temperatures settle in the mid-70s. Tomorrow from Monday, we've got sunshine, very hot temperatures, an extreme heat warning in effect for Monday and again on Tuesday. Highs both days will be in the mid and upper 90s. Heat index values 105 to 110. On Wednesday, we'll still be sunny and hot, but not as hot. The high on Wednesday, closer to 90 degrees. Thursday, sunny and a high of 90. From the Arkansas Now Weather Center, I'm meteorologist Laura Huckabee.
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7: Less than 15 hours after the fighting began at dawn this morning, there was every evidence that Israel has already won the war, though fighting will continue.
8: Gaza fell within hours, and Israeli troops streaked across the Sinai, reaching for Suez. The west bank of the Jordan was occupied.
9: For the times they are a-changing.
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12: Roger. Ready to move out.
13: We want security, not horsing around. As we get out of those trucks, I want fixed bayonets as we dismount.
14: Rioting and looting in a small section of the Negro community on the south side of town.
15: But it really doesn't matter with me now, because I've been to the mountaintop. Like anybody, I would like to live.

twice. That's in case you missed it the first time. And Thoroughly Modern Millie and Barefoot in the Park are doing well. And nominated for an Oscar this year in The Heat of the Night, starring Rod Steiger and Sidney Poitier. Up in Montreal, Expo 67 is predicted to be one of the most successful world's fairs ever. They're selling posters up there ranging from pop art, humor, and movie stars to political protests. Cabaret is this year's top musical on Broadway. And the hit, You're a Good Man, Charlie Brown, is popular with the kids. Charles Schulz has brought his comic strip characters to the theater. In the sports department, the Green Bay Packers have defeated the Kansas City Chiefs in the first Super Bowl between the champions of the NFL and the AFL. And Will Chamberlain and the Philadelphia 76ers can file the NBA's best ever record en route to their first championship. And Jim Ryan has established a new record for the mile. Speaking of records, the Beatles are back with a new one. Let

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6: Skies are going to be clear tonight as temperatures settle in the mid-70s. Tomorrow from Monday, we've got sunshine, very hot temperatures, an extreme heat warning in effect for Monday and again on Tuesday. Highs both days will be in the mid and upper 90s. Heat index values 105 to 110. On Wednesday, we'll still be sunny and hot, but not as hot. The high on Wednesday, closer to 90 degrees. Thursday, sunny and a high of 90. From the Arkansas Now Weather Center, I'm meteorologist Laura Huckabee.
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7: Some 20 National Guardsmen have deployed along the street, hiding behind their trucks.
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9: 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The sniper is up on the roof. 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

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Got the Spencer Davis Group by request. 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

0: 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We're live from the 60s.
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6: Skies are going to be clear tonight as temperatures settle in the mid-70s. Tomorrow from Monday, we've got sunshine, very hot temperatures, an extreme heat warning in effect for Monday and again on Tuesday. Highs both days will be in the mid and upper 90s. Heat index values 105 to 110. On Wednesday, we'll still be sunny and hot, but not as hot. The high on Wednesday, closer to 90 degrees. Thursday, sunny and a high of 90. From the Arkansas Now Weather Center, I'm meteorologist Laura Huckabee.
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2: 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Now we'll never taste that flavor of a malted milk wrapped in chocolate,
0: cried Ned shakily. 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
7: Skies are going to be clear tonight as temperatures settle in the mid-70s. Tomorrow from Monday, we've got sunshine, very hot temperatures, an extreme heat warning in effect for Monday and again on Tuesday. Highs both days will be in the mid and upper 90s. Heat index values 105 to 110. On Wednesday, we'll still be sunny and hot, but not as hot. The high on Wednesday, closer to 90 degrees. Thursday, sunny and a high of 90. From the Arkansas Now Weather Center, I'm meteorologist Laura Huckabee.
0: The year is 1967.

0: on steel.
1: Let's get it. I'm telling you, in this year of 1967, this boy from Brooklyn is really hot. A few minutes ago, we heard Neil Diamond doing Thank the Lord for the Nighttime. And now we're going to flashback 6 months ago when he was singing You Got to Me. Well, he's certainly getting to the ladies. 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Maybe he'll

0: Commission, appointed in 1967 and headed by Governor Kerner of Illinois, surveyed 24 riots in 23 cities and described America as a racist society.
1: Our nation is moving toward two societies, one black, one white, separate and unequal.

0: 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And KIYS HD2 Walnut Ridge. 6 o'clock, time to rock and roll on the Pig and Whistle Show. Snap it, hi, everybody. I'm Alex Ford. Thank you for coming around. Some great rock and roll and some memories of our growing up years, 50s, 60s, and early 70s. Remembering Freddie Boom Boom Cannon. Cleveland's still of the Dubs. Stick around.
1: Mr. Rankus is great, balls of fire.

to take care of Lipstick Day. Pick up us the show. Looking back now, 28th of July, 1946. Atkins, Minnesota, Jonathan Edwards was born. Started out in high school doing art in college and everything, but then he dropped out, started doing things in the music scene, played with the Allman Brothers and B.B. King and others. Signed a contract with Capricorn Records. Took about a year to record the first album. Things were a little more primitive back then. Different times, different studios, different sounds. Then, about to release the album, the engineer erased one of the songs on there called Please Find Me. Had to have something. Well, they fired the engineer first, and then they came up with a song called Sunshine. Well, that was his big hit, sold over a million copies. Still tours occasionally, lives up in Portland, Maine. Saying happy birthday to Jonathan Edwards. And Sunshine coming up next. Check it in, 607. Check out the calendar for next month. Third Sunday is August 16th. That's Elvis Day. We're going to have some fun with Elvis music and other things, too. The Pig and Whistle Party for the month of August. Where? Whiskey Jill's 6160 Macon. It's exit 12 on the interstate, going out I-40. Second Review exit. Come on out and join us. We have a good time. Doors open at 1:30. We start rock and rolling at 2. We'll be playing a lot of Elvis music and some other things, too. Had a great one this month, so look forward to next month. The Pig and Whistle Party at Whiskey Jill's. Good people, great dance floor, lighting is good, and we just have fun. Line dance for two, taking requests, seeing your friends, making some new friends, and just dancing, having fun just like we always have done. The Pig and Whistle Party for 46 years, going on 47. Goodness. See you next month. August 16th, Pig and Whistle, Whiskey Jill's 6160 Macon.

Jonathan Edwards here on the Pig and Whistle Show. July 30th, National Cheesecake Day. Mmm, boy. Also, 1932 in New York City, Edward Byrne Ruttenberger was born. We know him as Ed Cookie Burns because he's co-star of TV series 77 Sunset Strip from 58 through 63. His character's name in the series was Gerald Lloyd Cookston III. He's on that show and then kind of faded out for a while, came back in some movies. He was on Grease and this, that, and the other. Got to meet him one time at the Memphis Film Festival. He was a little weird, but he did give me a pretty good interview. He passed away in 2020, natural causes, 87 years old. Now, somebody on the studio lot in the same studio group that he was in when he was doing 77 Sunset Strip was Connie Stevens. They put him together to do a song, big hit, back in 59.

0: I just want you to stop combing your hair and kiss me. You're the maximum utmost.
1: Well, I'm beamed in on Dreamsville and I'm moving right now. Cause that's the kind of scene that I dig. Baby, you're the ginchiest.
2: First hit for Andy Kim back in 68. How'd we get this way?

Some of the original Sun Sound right there. Carl Perkins, Pig and Whistle Show. July 27th, birthday, 1933, of Nick Reynolds. He's born in San Diego, California, one of the original founding members of the three of the Kingston Trio. He's a little short guy, generally.

Pete Petrillo here on the Big and Whistle Show. Birthday calendar now, July 27th, 1930, over in Glasgow, Scotland. Andrew Andy White, as they called him. He was one of the original drummers for the Beatles. Well, not quite, well, sort of. Well, I'll tell you the story. A session musician by age 17. And then he got a call one day in 62 from George Martin's assistant. Said, we need a drummer over here pretty quick. They'd recorded Love Me Do two times, one with Pete Best and another with Ringo. But he wasn't satisfied with them. So he said, all right, bring this guy in. So Andy comes in. They do it a third time. And that was the one that was released in the same session.

0: They recorded another song that also was released with Andy on the drums. I'll play that in just a moment here, Big and Whistle Show. By the way, Andy passed away 2013 of stroke. He was 85 years old. Check it in right now, 6:22.
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3: Skies are going to be clear tonight as temperatures settle in the mid-70s. Tomorrow from Monday, we've got sunshine, very hot temperatures, an extreme heat warning in effect for Monday and again on Tuesday. Highs both days will be in the mid and upper 90s. Heat index values 105 to 110. On Wednesday, we'll still be sunny and hot, but not as hot. The high on Wednesday, closer to 90 degrees. Thursday, sunny and a high of 90. From the Arkansas Now Weather Center, I'm meteorologist Laura Huckabee.
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Pink and Whistle Show, remembering Cleveland Stills, who we lost July 19th, 2026, at age 92. You say, well, who's that? One of the original members and the final surviving members of the Dubs. They got underway about 1956 or so, had a few songs with a couple of guys that were kind of doing the lead and whatever. Of course, Cleveland sang first tenor to baritone. The other lead singer and kind of started out was a guy named Richard Blandon. He was known as kind of the leader. He passed away in 1991. Anyway, Cleveland stayed with him all these years, had his own group called the Dubs, and he had to have a lung removed in 2013, but he still performed with them till just a few weeks ago. I got to see him several times up in New York. In fact, he was kind of going down at the time, but he still stayed right up there on stage, sat in a chair and sang beautifully. He was trying to get into the building, and there were some steps there, and I was backstage with another guy, and we helped lift him up and get him into the stage. He's a really nice fella. Let's do a live performance. The Dubs, I got to see in 2017 up in New York, remembering Cleveland Stills of the Dubs.

0: Oh, this is Carl having some fun over at Stack Studios and Trent. Tell me over here, let me know, Alex at alexward.us, email request line. Sad near the passing of another of our rock and roll stars. This happened on July 17, 2026. 89 years old, Freddie Boom Boom Cannon. He was supposed to be on Cousin Brucey's radio show that weekend, but he fell sick, went in the hospital out in California, and he'd been suffering cancer the past couple of months, and he didn't make it. Freddie Cannon, Boom Boom, because he never wanted to do a ballad, and he didn't. I got to talk to him one time about his beginnings and where he was from.
1: I come from Boston, Massachusetts. I started in 1959. Actually, I cut Tallahassee, Alaska, and wrote it in 1958 and cut it April 1959. The record came out about 3 or 4 weeks later. But I had been playing around Boston, around the Massachusetts area for since 1956, kicking around with a band, you know, after school, doing record hops and things like that, and trying to make it. I played on a record that was a big hit in 1956 by a black group in Boston called the G-Clefs, and they had a record called Ga-Ding Dong. Well, I played guitar on that record, and it was a big hit. It was like top three nationally, and they gave me like $25. That was my token. That was like 17 years old. But then I got lucky, and happened for myself later on, so things went along real good. I never dreamed that 40 years from now that I would still be doing this and having all those records. That to me is more amazing than anything.
2: I heard your mom helped you with a song one time.
1: She gave me the idea for Tallahassee, but all the lyrics I wrote, and then Bob Crewe helped me rewrite the lyrics, who's Bob, the famous Bob Crewe who did the Four Seasons and all those people. But she just gave me an idea and talked me some lyrics of what's called Rock and Roll Baby. I put the music on my guitar, and then I started to sing those, and I started little by little changing lyrics, and that's what came out.

for Freddie Boom Boom Cannon a little bit right now. Birthday calendar, July 31st, 1943 in Tallahassee, Florida. Roland Kent Lavore was born. We know him as Lobo. Got his start with a group called The Rumors in 61. Several other groups, but in 71, a big hit for him. Moved to Nashville in 81, started his own label. Happy birthday to Lobo and his dog, Boom.

Gary Lewis, the Playboys, here on the Pig and Wilson Show. August 1st, 1960, a record would come out that was produced by Ike Turner. He'd scheduled another singer to come in and do this. Sessions already, but the singer didn't come in. So he said, all right, just have my wife do it. She's 22. Maybe she can do this. I don't know. We'll see how it comes out. It was their first of 20 top 100 songs they'd have, the beginning of Ike and Tina Turner.

0: I'm picking up the show. Let's again remember Freddie Boom Boom Kevin. What a talented guy. I mean, this guy was rocker all the way. We lost him July 17th, 2026. He was 89 years old. Been sick a few months, but he could wail all the way up to the end. Saw him, I guess, about 4 years ago up in New York. Still putting on a pretty good show, just boom, booming away. And I asked him about a song about a teacher he did one time.
1: Abigail Beecher. There was a real Abigail Beecher, but she was not a history teacher. She was like a geography teacher in San Bernardino. So they ran a contest. Yeah, in San Bernardino, it was a radio station, K-Men. And at that time, and they gave her a stereo. She came to the thing and won the stereo. I had to take her out for the lunch, the radio staff, you know, one of those contests. It was funny. I mean, I never thought anybody would be named Abigail Beecher, but there was one. So that's the funny story of that record. Hey,

going to miss that guy, Freddie Boom Boom Cannon. Let's go back now on the 29th, July 1959, in Nashville at the Hippodrome up there. Listen to this lineup. Clyde McFetter, Bo Diddley, The Crest, and Chubby Checker. Pretty good crowd, and they're having a ball. Boom, boom.

wrapping things up on the Pick and Whistle Show. Your request to welcome Alex at alexward.us email request line. Herman's Hermits gets us out until next week. Thanks for coming around, and bye, y'all.

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1: Skies are going to be clear tonight as temperatures settle in the mid-70s. Tomorrow from Monday, we've got sunshine, very hot temperatures, an extreme heat warning in effect for Monday and again on Tuesday. Highs both days will be in the mid and upper 90s. Heat index values 105 to 110. On Wednesday, we'll still be sunny and hot, but not as hot. The high on Wednesday, closer to 90 degrees. Thursday, sunny and a high of 90. From the Arkansas Now Weather Center, I'm meteorologist Laura Huckabee.
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